0: The only one that has control of the Strait of Hormuz right now is the United States Navy. We have a blockade that's been infallible. It's a steel wall. And we let people in that we want to let in, and those people come in, and they've been coming in and they're going out. So it's actually open now.
1: Severe storms moving from the Midwest to the Northeast. More than 67 million Americans are on alert for storm systems that spawned possible tornadoes in Illinois. ABC News meteorologist Samara Theodore.
2: From Bakersfield, Redding, California, right on up to Idaho Falls into the Texas Panhandle, we have single-digit humidity and gust up to 40 miles per hour. That is a recipe for wildfires. The smoke from these fires is going to diminish the air quality for places like Spokane, Walla Walla, Boise, Denver.
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8: Here's your Rock weather update. Lows level off around 72 tonight under mainly clear skies. Southwest winds around 5 miles an hour. Slight chance of thunderstorms tomorrow. High temperatures reach up to 92. Sunshine mixed with clouds at times. 72 tomorrow night, chance of thunderstorms. Low 90s Wednesday and Thursday with thunderstorms possible both days. That's your local forecast update. I'm meteorologist Ray Miller from the Rock Weather Center. Right now, it's 82 degrees.
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0: Pat and Joy. It's Stevie Ray Vaughan. Sim Jeffries, hey, on the way, we got a little Led Zeppelin and Temple of the Dog coming your way. I hope your weekend went well, that your flight wasn't canceled. That's one of the stories trending this morning. A flight is canceled after a child refuses to be seated. Passengers aboard a Porter Airlines plane headed from Victoria, British Columbia to Toronto had to wait an extra day for their flight after a child remained standing in a seat and would not get buckled in. Attempts by the accompanying parents and crew to address this were unsuccessful, the airline said. Now, they don't mention the age of the child or even whether it had special needs. We just know the aircraft could not take off in this unsafe condition, so the crew elected to return to the terminal. All the passengers disembarked, and a rescheduled flight was not possible because it was too late, so they had to get the next flight the next day. I'm telling you, I'm usually pretty quiet when I'm on an airplane, but I think if it was just a normal kid, just a snotty little kid, I certainly would have said something to the parents.
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0: Foreigner's Dirty White Boy. Mick Jones said that song was inspired by Elvis. I never thought of Elvis as a dirty white boy, but I'm not English either, as Mick Jones is. It's Tim Jeffries and Pink Floyd giving the middle finger to the music business in a song next, plus some Aerosmith. Stand by.
1: 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Prizes will not be mailed or delivered. Any winner under the age of 18 must be accompanied by a parent or legal guardian. No trade or cash equivalent will be awarded for any contest prize. Any person or persons found to be in violation of these contest rules before, during, or after the respective contest or giveaway will be disqualified and will not be eligible for future contests or giveaways.
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3: Here's your Rock weather update. Lows level off around 72 tonight under mainly clear skies. Southwest winds around 5 miles an hour. Slight chance of thunderstorms tomorrow. High temperatures reach up to 92. Sunshine mixed with clouds at times. 72 tomorrow night. Chance of thunderstorms. Low 90s Wednesday and Thursday with thunderstorms possible both days. That's your local forecast update. I'm meteorologist Ray Miller from the Rock Weather Center. Right now, it's 82 degrees.
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0: Janey got a gun. Everyone on the run. Let that sink in for a while.
1: It's yours.
0: It's Tim Jeffries. Hope you had a great weekend. We went to a peach festival. It's time of year we get these harvest festivals. Love me a good peach. The lines for like the peach crumble, the peach shortcake, even the peaches themselves. But eventually, I got my peaches. And I got some police on the way next.
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2: ABC News, I'm Stephanie Officer. The United Nations monitoring Colombia's recovery from a magnitude 7.4 earthquake that so far has killed 132. UN Deputy Spokesperson Farhan Haq.
3: Our thoughts go out to all who have suffered as a result of this earthquake, and we stand ready to help as needed.
2: The White House has pledged $15.5 million in aid for Colombia's earthquake response. The former joint base in Charleston, South Carolina, renamed today in honor of that state's late Senator Lindsey Graham. At the ceremony, Defense Secretary Pete Hegseth said Graham dedicated his life to serving the state and the U.S. Armed Forces.
4: Those gray tails that say Charleston, now when they land in far-flung places, will say Graham. The world will remember that name.
2: Hegseth saying Graham knew that to ensure peace, we must be prepared for war. Graham died on July 11th at the age of 71. This is ABC News.
5: That'll be $84.52.
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11: Here's your Rock weather update. Lows level off around 72 tonight under mainly clear skies. Southwest winds around 5 miles an hour. Slight chance of thunderstorms tomorrow. High temperatures reach up to 92. Sunshine mixed with clouds at times. 72 tomorrow night. Chance of thunderstorms. Low 90s Wednesday and Thursday with thunderstorms possible both days. That's your local forecast update. I'm meteorologist Ray Miller from the Rock Weather Center. Currently, it's 81 degrees.
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0: Hotel California. It's Tim Jefferies. Checking out a little Def Leppard and Stones for you in just a bit. Well, as a kid growing up, I remember the people trying to set speed records on the Bonneville Salt Flats. Remember the Spirit of America? Goodyear? Well, it's a long time ago, and I've kind of forgot about it. Well, now I find a story about the first and only person to break the sound barrier in a car hits the Salt Flats in Bonneville, just outside of Salt Lake, this week with new wheels and an eye on another record. It was 20 years ago that British driver Andy Green set the land speed record for the diesel-powered car, reaching 350.092 miles per hour. Green returns tomorrow to the flats to try to beat that mark, and this time with a hydrogen-powered car. The retired Royal Air Force fighter pilot aims not only to set a record, but to showcase the power of hydrogen as a clean energy alternative. In his words, it's the fuel of the future. I'm going to keep an eye on that. Keep you updated.
1: 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Completing the FAFSA costs you nothing but time.

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0: Stones from Some Girls. It's got to be one of the greatest Stones albums ever. And that's kind of a tough thing to say. Beggar's Banquet, Sticky Fingers. Oh, I like XL on Main Street. I mean, the list goes on and on. What's your favorite Stones album? But Some Girls, from both sides, top to bottom, jam-packed with great songs. Skid Row's on the way, so is Journey. Stand by.
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3: Here's your Rock weather update. Lows level off around 72 tonight under mainly clear skies. Southwest winds around 5 miles an hour. Slight chance of thunderstorms tomorrow. High temperatures reach up to 92. Sunshine mixed with clouds at times. 72 tomorrow night, chance of thunderstorms. Low 90s Wednesday and Thursday with thunderstorms possible both days. That's your local forecast update. I'm meteorologist Ray Miller from the Rock Weather Center. Currently, it's 81 degrees.
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0: Just the same way. Journey, of course, with Tim Jeffries. Got a hankering to kick off the next set with some Foo Fighters. So I'm going to follow up with that. Plus a band that just announced they're going back out on the road. A rare reunion, as if you will. We'll get to that as well.
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1: ABC News, I'm Stephanie Officer. Todd Blanche sworn in earlier today as the nation's next attorney general. He was narrowly confirmed in a 50-49 vote in the wee hours of Saturday morning. Blanche had been acting AG since April after his predecessor, Pam Bondi, was fired. HHS Secretary RFK Jr. announcing two proposals today, one requiring manufacturers notify the FDA when a substance added to human or animal food is generally recognized as safe, known as GRAS. The other, created with the Agricultural Secretary, is the federal government's very first proposed definition of ultra-processed foods or junk foods.
2: Research has linked high consumption of ultra-processed food to inflammation and to chronic diseases, including type 2 diabetes and heart disease and Alzheimer's disease. Yet researchers and federal agencies still lack a common definition, federal definition of ultra-processed foods.
1: This is ABC News.
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14: Here's your Rock weather update. Lows level off around 72 tonight under mainly clear skies. Southwest winds around 5 miles an hour. Slight chance of thunderstorms tomorrow. High temperatures reach up to 92. Sunshine mixed with clouds at times. 72 tomorrow night, chance of thunderstorms. Low 90s Wednesday and Thursday with thunderstorms possible both days. That's your local forecast update. I'm meteorologist Ray Miller from the Rock Weather Center. Currently, it's 81 degrees.
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Faith No More reunited for the first time in 10 years, in 2027. But you're going to have to do some traveling if you want to see them. Australia and New Zealand as they hit the road with System of a Down. As we keep this set rolling round and round with Wrapped.

0: Bachman Turner, Overdrive. It's Tim Jeffries, going to keep things rolling. Led Zeppelin, Tom Petty, Van Halen, kind of an all-star set on the way in just a bit. And a Texas family is thanking its pet goose for alerting the sleeping family to a fire that erupted in their barn. Now, I love the names in this story. Bert Gerber said he was asleep at the front of the TV last week when he was roused by the honking of Goosey, the family's pet goose. You got that so far? Bert's goose is named Goosey. Bert said once he realized what was going on, he grabbed a water hose and was able to extinguish the flames and animals inside the barn, and everyone was able to escape unharmed. A wonderful story of Bert Gerber and his family pet, Goosey, the goose.
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0: Feeling the Love from Van Halen and David Lee Roth wrapped up the first day at Sturgis on Friday playing at the Buffalo Chip. You know, David Lee Roth canceled his entire summer tour with the exception of that one date at the Buffalo Chip there in South Dakota. And the fans were treated. And then, of course, Saturday night, Sammy Hagar played Sturgis. It's Tim Jeffries, and on the way, we got the Cars and AC/DC.
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0: 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Participants can only win one contest prize per person every 30 days, Monday through Friday, excluding holidays within 30 days, or the prize will be forfeited. Prizes will not be mailed or delivered. Any winner under the age of 18 must be accompanied by a parent or legal guardian. No trade or cash equivalent will be awarded for any contest prize. Any person or persons found to be in violation of these contest rules before, during, or after the respective contest or giveaway will be disqualified and will not be eligible for future contests or giveaways.
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2: Here's your Rock weather update. Lows level off around 72 tonight under mainly clear skies. Southwest winds around 5 miles an hour. Slight chance of thunderstorms tomorrow. High temperatures reach up to 92. Sunshine mixed with clouds at times. 72 tomorrow night. Chance of thunderstorms. Low 90s Wednesday and Thursday with thunderstorms possible both days. That's your local forecast update. I'm meteorologist Ray Miller from the Rock Weather Center. Currently, it's 79 degrees.
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0: sometimes get confused by the question. All I know is that it was a great song from a lousy movie. Yes, Maximum Overdrive, the movie that even Stephen King admitted was not good. I'm Tim Jeffries. We're going to kick off another long set for you in just a bit with some Foreigner and Scorpion. Stand by.
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1: ABC News, I'm Stephanie Officer. At the White House today, ABC's Mary Bruce asked President Trump about the status of U.S.-Iran peace talks and his threats against that country.
2: You said this last round of talks was Iran's last chance before decapitation. So what now?
3: You'll find out.
2: Are massive escalation, is that still on the table?
3: Well, we have certainly that ability if we want to do that.
1: 70 million people in the Northeast are under storm alerts as a powerful system moves through the region. Severe thunderstorms in effect along the East Coast. ABC's chief meteorologist, Ginger Z.
4: Sunday night, southwest of Chicago, severe storms rolled multiple train cars off their tracks in the town of Ransom, Illinois. Heat-fueled, scattered thunderstorms slammed the Northeast throughout the weekend. From New York City to Springfield, Massachusetts, a golfer taking shelter on a golf course in Cincinnati nearly killed by a lightning strike Friday, telling ABC News he lost all feeling in his body temporarily.
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10: Here's your Rock weather update. Lows dip down to about 72 overnight under mainly clear skies. Southwest winds around 5 miles an hour. Slight chance of thunderstorms. Tuesday, high temperatures reach up to 92. A blend of clouds and sun. Mainly clear Tuesday night. Chance for storms. Lows around 72. Low 90s Wednesday and Thursday with thunderstorms possible both days. That's your local forecast update. I'm meteorologist Ray Miller from the Rock Weather Center. Right now, 79.
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0: Going Crazy on You from Heart. It's Tim Jeffries. Speaking of going crazy, I can't imagine about this New Jersey mother. She's probably a bit crazy about her 9-year-old son. He was left alone on a school bus and was found wandering a bus yard after falling asleep on his way to summer school. This happened Thursday. Mom said her son boarded the bus at 8 o'clock, just as he has every weekday during the past 5 weeks of summer school. Problem is, he fell asleep on the bus. And the bus driver, well, he just parked the bus and didn't see if it was clear. About 2.5 later, she received a phone call from the school district saying, "Hey, your son's not here." And then we found out that he was left to sleep in the bus depot, where a district employee found the son walking through the parking lot, got his name and age, brought him inside, and, well, I guess he got out of the final day of summer school.
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0: One of the all-time great blues songs, written by Willie Dixon, back in 1954. Think about that. Muddy Waters had the hit with it. Then along come these English lads, and they rocked it out just a little bit. I Just Want to Make Love to You from Foghat with Tim Jefferies. We're heading north to Seattle for a little grunge, and then northeast to Boston. 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
3: Here's your Rock weather update. Lows dip down to about 72 overnight under mainly clear skies. Southwest winds around 5 miles an hour. Slight chance of thunderstorms. Tuesday, high temperatures reach up to 92. A blend of clouds and sun. Mainly clear Tuesday night, chance for storms, lows around 72. Low 90s Wednesday and Thursday, with thunderstorms possible both days. That's your local forecast update. I'm in your

0: Feeling satisfied? I sure am. A little Boston with Tim Jeffries. It's been a lot of fun hanging out with you. I hope we can do it again tomorrow night. I'll be back same time. Going to leave you with a great song from Metallica. Be safe. We'll see you tomorrow.
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1: ABC News, I'm Stephanie Officer. Aid groups are deploying to Western Colombia after Monday's powerful 7.4 magnitude earthquake. Officials say killed at least 132 people. Around 1,600 buildings were reported damaged or collapsed. Many more families picking through the rubble or searching for missing loved ones on citizen-run websites set up to publish their information. World Vision Colombia's Barbara Mello says they're working to provide safe spaces for children in the quake's aftermath.
2: We are trying to get some food, water, and above all, we're trying to display people on the field so we can be there with the children and establish something that we call child-friendly spaces.
1: The mayor of Cali, Colombia, has issued a curfew until 6 a.m. to ensure safety. The bug fire continues burning north of Reno, Nevada, between Cold Springs and the California state line, scorching 17,000 acres so far. This is ABC News.
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10: Here's your Rock weather update. Lows dip down to about 72. Overnight, under mainly clear skies, southwest winds, around 5 miles an hour. Slight chance of thunderstorms. Tuesday, high temperatures reach up to 92. A blend of clouds and sun. Mainly clear. Tuesday night, chance for storms. Lows around 72. Low 90s Wednesday and Thursday, with thunderstorms possible both days. That's your local forecast update. I'm meteorologist Ray Miller from the Rock Weather Center. Currently 77.
0: 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Campbellsville's home for classic rock.

John Michael Osborne, Ozzy, Mama, I'm Coming Home. What a great one with Mud Benatar's here. Come on, come on, come on. Hit me with your best shot.

0: Hey, what should I do? Should I stay or should I go? The Bloody Clash for you with Mud Benatar in that set. Come on, hit me with your best shot. Benatar and hubby Neil Giraldo, they're rocking a tour with the legendary Bryan Adams, the Roll with the Punches tour, all the way through October. That sounds like one fine tour for sure. The Doors are coming up. Author on Pearl Jam, and Bob Seger is next.
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0: Well, I woke up in the morning and I got myself a beer here, The Doors, with my Jim and company with that bad advice. No, I'm not drinking. I only had a beer, you know? Yeah, I know. Way to go, guys. Hey, Van Halen, they're coming up. I'll throw on Led Zepp. And Soundgarden, they're next.
1: 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Participants can only win one contest prize per person every 30 days, Monday through Friday, excluding holidays within 30 days, or the prize will be forfeited. Prizes will not be mailed or delivered. Any winner under the age of 18 must be accompanied by a parent or legal guardian. No trade or cash equivalent will be awarded for any contest prize. Any person or persons found to be in violation of these contest rules before, during, or after the respective contest or giveaway will be disqualified and will not be eligible for future contests or giveaways.
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0: My, the mighty, mighty lead ramble on with mud. Congratulations to the legendary Robert Plant to receive the Americana Music Association's Lifetime Achievement Award in Nashville, Tennessee on September the 16th. Way to go, Robert Plant. A Journey's coming up. Author on AC/DC and Van Halen, they're on deck too.
1: We all want our kids to grow up safe and healthy, so we show them how, and we tell them, with honest conversations that let them know what we expect. That's especially important when it comes to alcohol and other drugs. 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It's dangerous and illegal. 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
2: ABC News, I'm Stephanie Officer. Iran demanding compensation as part of negotiations to end the war. President Trump saying the U.S. wants compensation too. ABC's Stephen Portnoy.
3: He says he's instructing his negotiators to put this demand firmly on the table in future talks. One way to read this is to say the president is not taking seriously the Iranian demand for reparations, that he's rejecting it out of hand by making this counterproposal.
2: Visually impaired veterans in Indianapolis are using Meta glasses in order to better navigate the world. Ray-Ban's Meta smart glasses include built-in cameras, speakers, and artificial intelligence. They're able to describe surroundings, identify objects, and read text aloud. Bozma Enterprises, Meta, and the Blinded Veterans Association partnered up for a two-day event in that city, providing eligible vets with free Ray-Ban Meta Wayfarer glasses and some hands-on training. Meta hopes to help hundreds more across Indiana with a national goal of giving out 130,000 pairs of glasses. This is ABC News.
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7: Here's your Rock weather update. Lows dip down to about 72 overnight under mainly clear skies. Southwest winds around 5 miles an hour. Slight chance of thunderstorms. Tuesday, high temperatures reach up to 92. A blend of clouds and sun. Mainly clear. Tuesday night, chance for storms. Lows around 72. Low 90s Wednesday and Thursday, with thunderstorms possible both days. That's your local forecast update. I'm meteorologist Ray Miller from the Rock Weather Center. Currently 77.
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0: Right on. We are the champions of classic rock. Queen with Mud Red Hot Chili Peppers in that set. You know, there's always nothing to watch on TV, especially during the summer, right? Well, there's a great rock doc all about the Red Hot Chili Peppers to check out that you will definitely dig, called The Rise of the Red Hot Chili Peppers. Check it out. You'll love that rock doc. Pink Floyd's coming up. Author on Aerosmith and Grand Funk, they're next.
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0: Yeah, Floyd from The Wall. You gotta run like hell with Mud. I love that tune. Every time I take a little run, I take a little run because I can't run, but I hear the run, run, run. It makes me run. What a cool tune, you know? Hey, the top there coming up. Author on Night Ranger and George Thorogood is next.
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1: 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Always keeping you weather aware.
2: Here's your Rock weather update. Lows dip down to about 72 overnight under mainly clear skies. Southwest winds around 5 miles an hour. Slight chance of thunderstorms. Tuesday, high temperatures reach up to 92. A blend of clouds and sun. Mainly clear Tuesday night. Chance for storms. Lows around 72. Low 90s Wednesday and Thursday with thunderstorms possible both days. That's your local forecast update. I'm meteorologist Ray Miller from the Rock Weather Center. Right now, it's 79 degrees.
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0: You're motoring again, Night Ranger with Mud. Boy, that is a fantastic band. Jack Blades and Night Ranger rocking a tour right now through February. All those great tunes. Boy, Jack Blades with that fantastic voice. That band rocks all the way. Hey, Boston's coming up. I'll throw on the Scorpions. In the top, they're on deck too.
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Plucked her eyebrows on the way, shaved her legs, and then he was a she. She says, hey, babe, take a walk on the wild side.

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A hustle here and a hustle there. New York City is the place where they said, hey, babe, take a walk on the wild

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1: ABC News, I'm Stephanie Officer. Aid groups are heading to Colombia after Monday's punishing 7.4 magnitude earthquake. Officials say has killed at least 132. Around 1,600 buildings reported damaged or collapsed. Families are picking through the rubble or searching for missing loved ones on citizen-run websites. World Vision Colombia's Barbara Mello says they're working to provide safe spaces for children.
2: The well-being of the children is going to be our number one priority in the next couple of hours, in the next couple of days.
1: Well, bills won't be a problem if you win nearly $1 billion. In fact, Powerball jackpot now stands at $975 million for Wednesday's drawing. Once again, no one held the winning ticket matching all six of Monday night's numbers. 6, 37, 54, 55, 64, and the Powerball 10. The Mondo jackpot now etched into the history books, coming in at number 8 on Powerball's top 10 ever prizes. This is ABC News.
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6: Here's your Rock weather update. Lows level off around 72 overnight under mainly clear skies. Southwest winds 5 to 10 miles an hour. Slight chance of thunderstorms Tuesday. Highs around 92. A blend of clouds and sun. Chance of thunderstorms Tuesday night. Lows around 72. Mainly clear. Low 90s Wednesday and Thursday with thunderstorms possible both days. That's your local forecast update. I'm meteorologist Ray Miller from the Rock Weather Center. Right now, 79.
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Hey, it's all going down at the zoo. The Scorpions with Mud Boston's on. You know, you got to put your thumb out. We're going to hitch a ride.

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0: You know it. You got to always fight the good fight. Triumph with mud. We heard from David Bowie in that set. And Space Oddity. You know, I always get phone calls all the time. Hey, Mud, can you play Ground Control to Major Tom? And that's really a better name of that tune. But what do I know? I'm not David Bowie, you know. Joe Cocker is coming up. I'll throw on Metallica and BTO. They're next.
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0: What a great one from Joe Cocker. Feeling all right with Mutt. I love that one. Metallica in that set. Off to Never Neverland. Metallica off to touring land all the time. Been on tour for years, in fact. They're rocking a whole Vegas residency into 2027 and beyond. Way to go, Metallica. The crew, they're coming up for you. Author on Bad Company and Def Lep, they're on deck too.
1: 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Prizes will not be mailed or delivered. Any winner under the age of 18 must be accompanied by a parent or legal guardian. No trade or cash equivalent will be awarded for any contest prize. Any person or persons found to be in violation of these contest rules before, during, or after the respective contest or giveaway will be disqualified and will not be eligible for future contests or giveaways.
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3: Here's your Rock weather update. Lows level off around 72 overnight under mainly clear skies. Southwest winds 5 to 10 miles an hour. Slight chance of thunderstorms Tuesday. Highs around 92. A blend of clouds and sun. Chance of thunderstorms Tuesday night. Lows around 72. Mainly clear. Low 90s Wednesday and Thursday with thunderstorms possible both days. That's your local forecast update. I'm meteorologist Ray Miller from the Rock Weather Center. Currently, it's 77 degrees.
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0: Hey, I feel like making love to you and you and you. Bad company with Mud. Well, Labor Day weekend will be here in 27 days. 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Authoron Ozzy. And the crew, they're on deck too.
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1: ABC News, I'm Stephanie Officer. Iran demanding compensation as part of negotiations to end the war. President Trump saying the U.S. wants compensation, too. ABC's Stephen Portnoy.
2: He says he's instructing his negotiators to put this demand firmly on the table in future talks. One way to read this is to say the president is not taking seriously the Iranian demand for reparations, that he's rejecting it out of hand by making this counterproposal.
1: Visually impaired veterans in Indianapolis are using Meta glasses in order to better navigate the world. Ray-Ban's Meta smart glasses include built-in cameras, speakers, and artificial intelligence. They're able to describe surroundings, identify objects, and read text aloud. Bozma Enterprises, Meta, and the Blinded Veterans Association partnered up for a two-day event in that city, providing eligible vets with free Ray-Ban Meta Wayfarer glasses and some hands-on training. Meta hopes to help hundreds more across Indiana with a national goal of giving out 130,000 pairs of glasses. This is ABC News.
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6: Here's your Rock weather update. Lows level off around 72 overnight under mainly clear skies. Southwest winds 5 to 10 miles an hour. Slight chance of thunderstorms. Tuesday, highs around 92. A blend of clouds and sun. Chance of thunderstorms. Tuesday night, lows around 72. Mainly clear. Low 90s Wednesday and Thursday, with thunderstorms possible both days. That's your local forecast update. I'm meteorologist Ray Miller from the Rock Weather Center. Currently, it's 77 degrees.
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0: Rushing Closer to the Heart with Mudd. What a great band. You know, Rush, they're rocking their 50-something tour through April of 2027, rocking about 30 tunes a night in concert. What a show that band puts on. Rush, they rock all the way. April Wine is coming up. I'll throw on Bon Jovi. And Clapton's next.
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0: Hey, you like The Rock? I like The Rock. They like The Rock, too. April Wine with Mud. What a fantastic band from Halifax, Nova Scotia, continues to rock on doing mini tours. They are fantastic. Way to go, April Wine. Donnie Iris is coming up. Author on John Mellencamp and the Kinks. They're on deck, too.
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3: Here's your Rock weather update. Lows level off around 72 overnight under mainly clear skies. Southwest winds 5 to 10 miles an hour. Slight chance of thunderstorms Tuesday. Highs around 92. A blend of clouds and sun. Chance of thunderstorms Tuesday night. Lows around 72, mainly clear. Low 90s Wednesday and Thursday with thunderstorms possible both days. That's your local forecast update. I'm meteorologist Ray Miller from the Rock.

0: Oh, yeah, that great coming-of-age classic, John Mellencamp and the Tale of Jack and Di with Mud. Johnny is rocking that great tour, the Dancing Words Tour, going all over, only doing his top-shelf classics. What a show that guy puts on. He's quite the entertainer. Hey, Stevie Ray Vaughan is coming up, author on Aerosmith. And Donnie Iris is on deck, too.
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1: ABC News, I'm Stephanie Officer. Aid groups are heading to Colombia after Monday's punishing 7.4 magnitude earthquake. Officials say has killed at least 132. Around 1,600 buildings reported damaged or collapsed. Families are picking through the rubble or searching for missing loved ones on citizen-run websites. World Vision Colombia's Barbara Mello says they're working to provide safe spaces for children.
2: The well-being of the children is going to be our number one priority in the next couple of hours and the next couple of days.
1: Well, bills won't be a problem if you win nearly $1 billion. In fact, the Powerball jackpot now stands at $975 million for Wednesday's drawing. Once again, no one held the winning ticket matching all six of Monday night's numbers. 6, 37, 54, 55, 64, and the Powerball 10. The Mondo jackpot now etched into the history books, coming in at number 8 on Powerball's top 10 ever prizes. This is ABC News.
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6: Here's your Rock weather update. Partly cloudy overnight with lows around 72. Southwesterly winds around 5 miles an hour. Sunshine mixed with clouds at times again. Tuesday, slight chance for storms. Highs level off around 91. Partly cloudy skies. Tuesday night, slight chance for storms. Lows dip down to about 72. Low 90s Wednesday and Thursday with thunderstorms both days. That's your local forecast update. I'm meteorologist Ray Miller from the Rock Weather Center. Currently 77.
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0: Yeah, Kiss in Detroit Rock City. What a great tune with Mud. We heard the Rolling Stones in that set. I Can't Get Me No Satisfaction. Satisfaction guaranteed with their brand new album, Foreign Tongues. 14 amazing new tunes. Way to go, Rolling Stones. Hey, the James Gang, they're coming up. Author on Radiohead. And Phil Collins is on deck, too.
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0: Yeah, what a rocking tune from Joe Walsh and the James Gang. Funk number 49 with Mud Phil Collins in that set. Phil, in the class of 2026 in the Rock and Roll Hall of Fame. You know, later on in the year at the Rock and Roll Hall of Fame induction ceremony and concert, there's a chance that Phil Collins will sing. And boy, you know, his voice rocks all the way. That'll be very cool. You two, they're coming up for you. Other on the top and GNR, they're on deck too.
1: 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Prizes will not be mailed or delivered. Any winner under the age of 18 must be accompanied by a parent or legal guardian. No trade or cash equivalent will be awarded for any contest prize. Any person or persons found to be in violation of these contest rules before, during, or after the respective contest or giveaway will be disqualified and will not be eligible for future contests or giveaways.
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3: Here's your Rock weather update. Partly cloudy overnight with lows around 72. Southwesterly winds around 5 miles an hour. Sunshine mixed with clouds at times again. Tuesday, slight chance for storms. Highs level off around 91. Partly cloudy skies. Tuesday night, slight chance for storms. Lows dip down to about 72. Low 90s Wednesday and Thursday with thunderstorms both days. That's your local forecast update. I'm meteorologist Ray Miller from the Rock Weather Center. Currently 77.
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0: Yeah, the top doing it on the cheap with those sunglasses. That's the way to do it with Mudd. No reason to spend all that money on sunglasses. Do it on the cheap. Take home a sack of sunglasses. You're good to go for the year. You know, hey, foreigner, they're coming up while they're on the Red Hot Chili Peppers. And you, too, they're on deck as well.
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1: ABC News, I'm Stephanie Officer. Iran demanding compensation as part of negotiations to end the war. President Trump saying the U.S. wants compensation too. ABC's Stephen Portnoy.
2: He says he's instructing his negotiators to put this demand firmly on the table in future talks. One way to read this is to say the president is not taking seriously the Iranian demand for reparations, that he's rejecting it out of hand by making this counterproposal.
1: Visually impaired veterans in Indianapolis are using Meta glasses in order to better navigate the world. Ray-Ban's Meta smart glasses include built-in cameras, speakers, and artificial intelligence. They're able to describe surroundings, identify objects, and read text aloud. Bozma Enterprises, Meta, and the Blinded Veterans Association partnered up for a two-day event in that city, providing eligible vets with free Ray-Ban Meta Wayfarer glasses and some hands-on training. Meta hopes to help hundreds more across Indiana with a national goal of giving out 130,000 pairs of glasses. This is ABC News.
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6: Here's your Rock weather update. Slight chance of thunderstorms today. Otherwise, sunshine mixed with clouds at times. Highs level off around 91. Southwesterly winds, 5 to 10 miles an hour. Slight chance of thunderstorms tonight. Lows level off around 72. Partly cloudy skies. Slight chance of thunderstorms tomorrow. Daytime highs approaching 92. Sunshine mixed with clouds at times. That's your local forecast update. I'm meteorologist Ray Miller from the Rock Weather Center. Currently, it's 77 degrees.
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0: Wah Wah, Maurice and the Gangsta of Love, Steve Miller and the Joker with Mud Black Crows in that set, Hard to Handle. Black Crows, boy, the bros are getting along. The Robinson Bros get along, rocking a tour. The Southern Hospitality Tour, a very cool show they put on. Way to go, Black Crows bros. Hey, Boston's coming up, out there on the Scorpions. And David Bowie is next. And Doug.
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0: Boston with great advice. Don't look back. Don't ever look back. Always look ahead. Look ahead to all the good things that are coming up. Check it. Like Christmas will be here in 137 days. That's it. Look ahead. Don't look back. Okay. Hey, Frampton's coming up. Other on Van Halen and Cheap Trick. They're on deck too.
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3: Here's your Rock weather update. Slight chance of thunderstorms today. Otherwise, sunshine mixed with clouds at times. Highs level off around 91. Southwesterly winds, 5 to 10 miles an hour. Slight chance of thunderstorms tonight. Lows level off around 72. Partly cloudy skies. Slight chance of thunderstorms tomorrow. Daytime highs approaching 92. Sunshine mixed with clouds at times. That's your local forecast update. I'm meteorologist Ray Miller from the Rock Weather Center. Currently, it's 77 degrees.
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0: Wow, the David Lee Roth edition of Van Halen, and you really got me. David put up a bunch of videos of him on tour, which are pretty fun to watch, you know, very different videos. He's quite the entertaining guy. He canceled a couple of shows. He'll have some more toward the end of the year, but he is a fun guy to catch in concert. Hey, Journey's coming up. Author on Tom Petty. And Peter Frampton is on deck, too.
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1: ABC News, I'm Sherry Preston. Doctors are pushing back on the Trump executive order changing childhood vaccine schedules.
2: In a new executive order, President Trump now recommends children get shots for 11 diseases, down from 18 as recommended by the CDC. The plan also includes splitting measles, mumps, and rubella into three separate shots instead of one. Vaccine maker Merck warns this increases the number of injections for the individual and may result in delayed or missed immunizations.
1: ABC's Karen Waugh, the order coming as the U.S. has its biggest measles outbreak in more than 30 years. Most of the infections among the unvaccinated. Also, there are no studies showing getting the MMR vaccine in one shot is lethal, as President Trump said yesterday. The president using an elaborate ruse to fly out of Turkey following last month's NATO summit. The Washington Post reporting was prompted by an Iranian assassination threat. Colombia is still searching for its missing after Monday's deadly earthquake. This is ABC News.
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6: Here's your Rock weather update. Slight chance of thunderstorms today. Otherwise, sunshine mixed with clouds at times. Highs level off around 91. Southwesterly winds, 5 to 10 miles an hour. Slight chance of thunderstorms tonight. Lows level off around 72. Partly cloudy skies. Slight chance of thunderstorms tomorrow. Daytime highs approaching 92. Sunshine mixed with clouds at times. That's your local forecast update. I'm meteorologist Ray Miller from the Rock Weather Center. Currently, it's 77 degrees.
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Well, was it the last dance with his girlfriend, Mary Jane, early in his life? Or was it Mary Juana's last dance with Tom Petty? Yeah, he always said it's up to the listener to listen to the song and decide what it's about. Wheel in the Sky is about, well, yeah, Wheel in the Sky. You figure it out. It's Journey, part of another superset, killer classics, back to back to back to back, as Chris Berman would say. Thank you so much for listening. Hoping your Tuesday is a wonderful one, my friend.

0: Oh, great morning to you, my friend. Central Kentucky, we are rocking with Judas Priest, Alice Cooper. Before that, Zeppelin, Stones, Offspring, to rock your morning in just minutes. Rock 106.7. We'll also have local news, some sports and weather. Oh, and some things happening around Central Kentucky that we here at 106.7 The Rock would like to have you be a part of. It's all ahead. Thanks for starting your day, or if you're a third shifter, winding it down with 106.7 The Rock.
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0: Oh, it's only rock and roll. 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
1: 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Prizes will not be mailed or delivered. Any winner under the age of 18 must be accompanied by a parent or legal guardian. No trade or cash equivalent will be awarded for any contest prize. Any person or persons found to be in violation of these contest

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1: Slight chance of thunderstorms.
0: Tonight, lows level off around 72. Partly cloudy skies.
1: Slight chance of thunderstorms.
0: Tomorrow, daytime highs approaching 92. Sunshine mixed with clouds at times.
1: That's your local forecast update. I'm meteorologist Ray Miller from the Rock Weather Center.
0: Currently, it's 77 degrees.
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0: The ultimate in bad company, my friend. A, they went in the Rock and Roll Hall of Fame last November. B, that is the name of the song, Bad Company. It's the name of the band, and it's also the name of the album that that's on. Bad Company, Bad Company, Bad Company, as we like to say. It is last year. Happy 8/11 Day. It's nothing special. I mean, not that I know of. But yeah, 8/11/26, if you write numbers at work. And the calendar doesn't got much on it either. No code day. That'd be pretty tough to live in a society right now. Because everything's code, right? That's one of those computer things. No code day today. You're not supposed to do any code. Kinetic sand. Okay. National face mask. It's a mountain day. Yet it's also play in the sand day. I guess that could be a sandbox. But when I think sand, I'm thinking white sandy beach. So I guess that'd be polar opposite day, right? You go to the mountains, then you go to the sand. Oh, that'd be fun if you had that kind of money. Well, there is one that we can all live and do. Today, August 11th, is National Son and Daughter Day. If you're a son or a daughter and mom and dad are still alive, get your ass on the phone. Give them a call. Tell them how much you love them and appreciate them. And, of course, if you're a mom and dad, hope your kids love you enough, they'll call you and say, hey, happy National Son and Daughter Day.
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1: ABC News, I'm Sherry Preston. When President Trump left the NATO summit in Turkey last month, he wasn't where everyone thought he was. The Washington Post says threats from Iran against the president forced a switch. Everyone watched President Trump go up the steps and board the 747 that was to serve as Air Force One, but he was immediately taken off a catering truck and then put on another military plane for the flight out. The White House is now pushing for a change to the vaccine schedule for children, the president signing an executive order recommending fewer vaccines. Dr. Richard Besser is a former acting head of the CDC and tells ABC News this is a step in the wrong direction.
2: Our vaccine schedule has evolved over a period of decades, and it's evolved with the input from experts in children's health, experts in infectious diseases, with the goal of keeping our children safe.
1: At least 14 people are dead and dozens more hurt working illegally at an old mine in South Africa. This is ABC News.
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9: From the Fork Media News Desk, I'm Austin Armstrong. Kentucky State Police have arrested a Marion County school teacher following an investigation into allegations of sexual contact with students. Kentucky State Police Post 15 says the investigation began in late May after Lebanon Police Department requested assistance regarding allegations involving 34-year-old Adam McRae of Lebanon and at least two juvenile students. McRae was employed by the Marion County Schools and was serving as the Marion County High School band director at the time of the alleged offenses. The investigation was presented to the Marion County Grand Jury on August 6, which returned with indictments charging McRae with 17 counts of first-degree sexual abuse. Kentucky State Police Detective James Ford served the indictment on McRae Monday at a residence in Marion County. He was arrested and lodged in the Marion County Detention Center. State police say the investigation remains ongoing and additional charges are potentially forthcoming in other counties. In Greene County, a new resource is now available for parents in crisis. A Safe Haven baby box has been installed at the Greene County EMS building in Greensburg, providing parents with a safe and anonymous option to surrender an infant. The installation was made possible through local advocates, community members, fundraisers, and organizations, including Circle of Friends, along with supporters of the Safe Haven Baby Box program. Local victim advocate Maggie Lockard said research showed that there was a need for a Safe Haven Baby Box in Greene County, and she began looking into how the community could make it reality. The Greene County installation is the 68th Safe Haven Baby Box in Kentucky, with the program now operating in 26 different states. The box provides a secure location for a parent to surrender an infant. The system also provides access to a 24-hour national hotline where parents can receive information and support about safely surrendering a baby. Organizers say they hope the box is never needed, but if a parent is ever facing a crisis, the goal is to provide a safe choice for both the parent and the child. And finally, Kentucky State Police Post 15 are welcoming a new trooper to the area. Post 15 is congratulating Trooper Seth Stockton on his graduation from the Kentucky State Police Academy. Stockton joins Post 15 after previously serving as a deputy with the Cumberland County Sheriff's Office. Kentucky State Police says Stockton is already familiar with the area and welcomed him back home as he begins his service with KSP Post 15. For more details on stories like these and more, you can check out our websites, myq104.com, kcountry1057.com, or wtcoradio.com. 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
10: The markets are closed for today. The Dow Jones closed down 60 points at 53,975, and the NASDAQ closed down 85 points at 26,605. In stocks of local interest, Walmart was up 81 cents at $112.66. UPS was up 22 cents at $104.72. Train was down $5.32 at $476.99. McDonald's was down 76 cents at $273.72. Lowe's was down $4.47 at $218.88. Kroger was down 25 cents at $56.48. Ingersoll Rand was down 34 cents at $86.63. Dollar General was down $4.17 at $122.42. Community Trust was down 29 cents at $77.47. Coca-Cola was down 18 cents at $86.87. Atmos was down $2.27 at $167.92. Amazon was up $3.61 at $278.09. And Shell was up $1.45 at $89.95. Edward Jones has three convenient locations to serve your investment needs here in Campbellsville. 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This is Sarah Hall wishing you all a great week.
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12: Here's your Rock weather update. Slight chance of thunderstorms today. Otherwise, sunshine mixed with clouds at times. Highs level off around 91. Southwesterly winds, 5 to 10 miles an hour. Slight chance of thunderstorms tonight. Lows level off around 72. Partly cloudy skies. Slight chance of thunderstorms tomorrow. Daytime highs approaching 92. Sunshine mixed with clouds at times. That's your local forecast update. I'm meteorologist Ray Miller from the Rock Weather Center. Currently, it's 77 degrees.
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32 years ago, radio personalities were just ecstatic because they were able to say, brand new Green Day from the Dookie album. Yeah, I get a chance to say Dookie and not talking about your kid's diaper. It was kind of, yeah, that was the day, 1994, when that album came out and included that song, Basket Case. Killer Queen now, as we continue the superset of killer classics, absolutely free for you, my friend.

0: He wanted to call the song Stand By Me, the Clash did. Joe Strummer, Topper Heaton and the guys. Because that's what you hear through it, Stand By Me. Well, just before that, in the year or so, Stand By Me, that big hit by Ben E. King, was on the radio in heavy rotation for a long time. And the record company said, hey, guys, we can't release a song called Stand By Me. Nobody will play it because of what happened with Ben E. Keaton being such a big smash hit. And they finally said, okay, fine, we'll call it Train In Vain. Record reps, okay, great, thank you. What does it have to do with a song? Nothing. All those punk rockers and their attitude, right?
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2: 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High, deep, left field. There it goes. A three-run go-ahead blast for A. Eugenio Suarez.
3: They're waving around Friedel. Up throwing Anthony. Throw to the plate, not in time. And the Reds walk it off at 11, 6-5.
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0: Kerry Livgren, reading a book of American Indian poetry, came across the line of "Carry On, Wayward Son." Light bulb went off over his head, and next thing you know, he wrote that song for Kansas. Thanks so much for listening. Rock 106.7. We're home, of course, for all the great legends of rock and all the great stories of all great songs were come up with, like In Moments. Do you know how the song "Hey You" from Pink Floyd was inspired for Roger Waters? Or how Jeff Lynne came up with "Don't Bring Me Down"? Yeah, just a couple songs you're going to hear and figure out the story as you listen to it. Coming up, 106.7 The Rock.
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2: Here's your Rock weather update. Slight chance of thunderstorms today. Otherwise, sunshine mixed with clouds at times. Highs level off around 91. Southwesterly winds, 5 to 10 miles an hour. Slight chance of thunderstorms tonight. Lows level off around 72. Partly cloudy skies. Slight chance of thunderstorms tomorrow. Daytime highs approaching 92. Sunshine mixed with clouds at times. That's your local forecast update. I'm meteorologist Ray Miller from the Rock Weather Center. Right now, it's 75 degrees.
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0: The Roland Brothers, Ed and Dean with December. And some people I've heard uttering, oh, I can't wait till winter. Yeah, you're crazy. Come on. Yeah, it's hot. It's sticky. It's humid. It is what it is. It's summer. It's August. Dog days. And wanting winter? Yeah, you're crazy. On the way, I want another super set of killer classic rock. Did you too? Well, hey, you, Pink Floyd's going to get us started. Blackfoot, Ricky Medlock, paying homage to his grandpappy with that harmonica song. Seeger, yes, and many others, part of that superset. By the way, nobody won last night's Powerball. Just so you know, save you the time looking. If you bought a ticket, throw it away, just like you probably got nothing. Like many, hey, it happens. You know, that's the odds. 292.6 million to one that you're going to get a ticket that's all six numbers. Not realistic. But yet, people dream. $2. Good luck. $9.75 for the Wednesday night drawing. If that doesn't get one, yeah, it's over a billion.
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1: ABC News, I'm Sherry Preston. The former acting head of the CDC blunt after hearing President Trump's proposals to cut back on the number of vaccines given to kids and to split up the measles, mumps, and rubella shot into three.
2: I think it's absolutely ludicrous. You know, the MMR, the measles, mumps, rubella shot, has been given for decades and has been shown to be safe.
1: Dr. Richard Besser speaking to ABC News. The American Academy of Pediatrics also pushing back, saying the order from the president is not justified and that children could suffer. The Washington Post says an Iranian threat against the president's life forced a switch when he was leaving the NATO summit in Turkey. After boarding Air Force One, president immediately left the plane, hidden in a catering truck, and took another military jet out. Rescue teams are still trying to find survivors after the deadly earthquake in Colombia. Well over 100 people were killed. Voters are heading to the polls today in primaries in six more states. This is ABC News.
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12: From the Fork Media News Desk, I'm Austin Armstrong. Kentucky State Police have arrested a Marion County school teacher following an investigation into allegations of sexual contact with students. Kentucky State Police Post 15 says the investigation began in late May after Lebanon Police Department requested assistance regarding allegations involving 34-year-old Adam McRae of Lebanon and at least two juvenile students. McRae was employed by the Marion County Schools and was serving as the Marion County High School band director at the time of the alleged offenses. The investigation was presented to the Marion County Grand Jury on August 6, which returned with indictments charging McRae with 17 counts of first-degree sexual abuse. Kentucky State Police Detective James Ford served the indictment on McRae Monday at a residence in Marion County. He was arrested and lodged in the Marion County Detention Center. State police say the investigation remains ongoing and additional charges are potentially forthcoming in other counties. In Greene County, a new resource is now available for parents in crisis. A Safe Haven baby box has been installed at the Greene County EMS building in Greensburg, providing parents with a safe and anonymous option to surrender an infant. The installation was made possible through local advocates, community members, fundraisers, and organizations, including Circle of Friends, along with supporters of the Safe Haven Baby Box program. Local victim advocate Maggie Lockard said research showed that there was a need for a Safe Haven Baby Box in Greene County, and she began looking into how the community could make it reality. The Greene County installation is the 68th Safe Haven Baby Box in Kentucky, with the program now operating in 26 different states. The box provides a secure location

0: For a parent to surrender an infant, the system also provides access to a 24-hour national hotline where parents can receive information and support about safely surrendering a baby. Organizers say they hope the box is never needed, but if a parent is ever facing a crisis, the goal is to provide a safe choice for both the parent and the child. And finally, Kentucky State Police Post 15 are welcoming a new trooper to the area. Post 15 is congratulating Trooper Seth Stockton on his graduation from the Kentucky State Police Academy. Stockton joins Post 15 after previously serving as a deputy with the Cumberland County Sheriff's Office. Kentucky State Police says Stockton is already familiar with the area and welcomed him back home as he begins his service with KSP Post 15. For more details on stories like these and more, you can check out our websites, myq104.com, kcountry1057.com, or wtcoradio.com.
1: 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Always with the current temperature and the information you need when weather threatens. Always keeping you weather aware.
2: Here's your Rock weather update. Slight chance for storms today. Otherwise, sunshine mixed with clouds at times. Highs level off around 91. Southwest winds, 8 to 15 miles an hour. Slight chance of thunderstorms tonight. Lows level off around 72. Partly cloudy skies. Slight chance of thunderstorms tomorrow. High temperatures reach up to 92. Sunshine mixed with clouds at times. That's your local forecast update. I'm meteorologist Ray Miller from the Rock Weather Center. Right now, it's 75 degrees.
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Sad story of that high school senior had been bullied all year long. At the end of the school year in Fort Worth, Texas, pulled out a gun in front of his classmates, told him he was tired of being bullied. And yeah. Wonder where those kids are nowadays, right? Just how they're doing. That was like 92, I think that happened. It's Lester. Thanks so much for listening. As we continue the Superset Killer Classics, the harmonica sounding like a choo-choo train belongs to Ricky Medlock and his band Blackfoot. Thank you so much for listening, my friend. I hope it's a great Tuesday for you.

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0: Mr. Seeger and that rock and roll never forget story. 106.7, The Rock, along with Lester. You know, I kind of have a problem with that song because Bob and the Silver Bullet Band know how rock and roll lives and the lifestyle. And to say that rock and roll has never forgotten anything, drugs, sex, rock and roll, come on. Thank you so much for listening this morning. 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

0: Yeah, I tried that line last night. Mrs. St. James said, too hot. Get your ass out of here. Rock 106.7, it's Lester. I tried giving all my love. But something about hot and sticky and dew point being in the 70s. She didn't want, yeah. That's been an excuse for a while now. It's going to continue. Do you have another chance of rain today? Better chance tomorrow. But basically, every day this week, afternoon thunderstorms could pop up, carry into the night because of the heat, the humidity, and the conditions being right. Not everybody's going to get them. Just have to wait and see. It's Central Kentucky in August, and it's moist. Yeah, and we're sweating our asses off. We're also rocking our butts off. Coming up next, another one of our Rock 106.7 supersets of Crank It Up Rock, including Journey, Joan Jett, Tesla, also dropping by before the top of the hour.
1: 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Participants can only win one contest prize per person every 30 days, Monday through Friday, excluding holidays within 30 days, or the prize will be forfeited. Prizes will not be mailed or delivered. Any winner under the age of 18 must be accompanied by a parent or legal guardian. No trade or cash equivalent will be awarded for any contest prize. Any person or persons found to be in violation of these contest rules before, during, or after the respective contest or giveaway will be disqualified and will not be eligible for future contests or giveaways.
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3: Here's your Rock weather update. Slight chance for storms today. Otherwise, sunshine mixed with clouds at times. Highs level off around 91. Southwest winds, 8 to 15 miles an hour. Slight chance of thunderstorms tonight. Lows level off around 72. Partly cloudy skies. Slight chance of thunderstorms tomorrow. High temperatures reach up to 92. Sunshine mixed with clouds at times. That's your local forecast update. I'm meteorologist Ray Miller from the Rock Weather Center. Right now, it's 77 degrees.
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0: There's your industrial strength positivity song for the day. Journey, of course. And don't stop believing. Keep the faith, my friend. And this is the 11th of August, 8/11/26. If you're writing numbers at work today for the date, 8/11/26, which according to the calendar, not a lot going on. National Face Mask Day, Mountain Day. Play in the sand day. There's polar opposites, right? Go to the mountain or go play in the sand. No code day, as in computer stuff. It's also kinetic sand day. And finally, the one that makes sense for most of us, today is National Son and Daughter Day. Blessings to parents who have sons and daughters, and a blessing to those of us who are sons and daughters. Yeah, don't forget that. Got to reach out both ways today. Sons and daughters. And sons and daughters. Have a great day, my friend.
1: We all want our kids to grow up safe and healthy. So we show them how, and we tell them, with honest conversations that let them know what we expect. That's especially important when it comes to alcohol and other drugs. Kids need to know the dangers and how to avoid them. And when it comes to pain medications, opioids, they need to know that they should never be taken without a prescription and never shared with friends or family. It's dangerous and illegal. So talk with your kids, because when you talk, they hear you.
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4: ABC News, I'm Sherry Preston. A threat against President Trump reportedly forcing a bit of a deception last month. ABC News Chief Global Affairs Correspondent Martha Raddatz says it apparently took place when the president was leaving the NATO summit in Turkey.
5: The president walks up the steps to Air Force One, waves goodbye, the catering truck just below the plane. Then 5 minutes later, the press boards Air Force One off to the right while the catering truck pulls away, reportedly with the president inside. The truck is then seen pulling up behind another military aircraft parked behind Air Force One.
4: The Washington Post reporting that's how the president was moved from one plane onto another. Heavy equipment at work right now in Western Colombia as search teams try to find any survivors in the rubble left by that earthquake that killed over 100 people. Qatar now says talks between Iran and Oman to reopen the Strait of Hormuz are at a critical point. This is ABC News.
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10: From the Fork Media News Desk, I'm Austin Armstrong. Kentucky State Police have arrested a Marion County school teacher following an investigation into allegations of sexual contact with students. Kentucky State Police Post 15 says the investigation began in late May after Lebanon Police Department requested assistance regarding allegations involving 34-year-old Adam McRae of Lebanon and at least two juvenile students. McRae was employed by the Marion County Schools and was serving as the Marion County High School band director at the time of the alleged offenses. The investigation was presented to the Marion County Grand Jury on August 6, which returned with indictments charging McRae with 17 counts of first-degree sexual abuse. Kentucky State Police Detective James Ford served the indictment on McRae Monday at a residence in Marion County. He was arrested and lodged in the Marion County Detention Center. State police say the investigation remains ongoing and additional charges are potentially forthcoming in other counties. In Greene County, a new resource is now available for parents in crisis. A Safe Haven baby box has been installed at the Greene County EMS building in Greensburg, providing parents with a safe and anonymous option to surrender an infant. The installation was made possible through local advocates, community members, fundraisers, and organizations, including Circle of Friends, along with supporters of the Safe Haven Baby Box program. Local victim advocate Maggie Lockard said research showed that there was a need for a Safe Haven Baby Box in Greene County, and she began looking into how the community could make it reality. The Greene County installation is the 68th Safe Haven Baby Box in Kentucky, with the program now operating in 26 different states. The box provides a secure location for a parent to surrender an infant. The system also provides access to a 24-hour national hotline where parents can receive information and support about safely surrendering a baby. Organizers say they hope the box is never needed, but if a parent is ever facing a crisis, the goal is to provide a safe choice for both the parent and the child. And finally, Kentucky State Police Post 15 are welcoming a new trooper to the area. Post 15 is congratulating Trooper Seth Stockton on his graduation from the Kentucky State Police Academy. Stockton joins Post 15 after previously serving as a deputy with the Cumberland County Sheriff's Office. Kentucky State Police says Stockton is already familiar with the area and welcomed him back home as he begins his service with KSP Post 15. For more details on stories like these and more, you can check out our websites, myq104.com, kcountry1057.com, or wtcoradio.com.
8: 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Accurate local forecast to plan your day confidently. 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
11: Here's your Rock weather update. Slight chance for storms today. Otherwise, sunshine mixed with clouds at times. Highs level off around 91. Southwest winds 8 to 15 miles an hour. Slight chance of thunderstorms tonight. Lows level off around 72. Partly cloudy skies. Slight chance of thunderstorms tomorrow. High temperatures reach up to 92. Sunshine mixed with clouds at times. That's your local forecast update. I'm meteorologist Ray Miller from the Rock Weather Center. Right now, it's 77 degrees.
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The two-time Rock and Roll Hall of Famer, Dave Grohl, of course, with that band, Foo Fighters, and previously with Nirvana, class of 2014. Turning up the radio as we roll through a superset, a killer classic rock back-to-back-to-back-to-back. That's what we're doing on this fine Tuesday morning. Thanks for hanging out with us. We greatly appreciate it.

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1: Play great Stevie Ray Vaughan with Tommy Shannon and Chris Layton, a.k.a. Double Trouble. The rhythm section for SRV. Man, those guys are good, too. They had a great band after a while. After Stevie passed, they put together a band called Storyville. Oh, you want to hear a couple good albums? Search out Storyville. Chris Layton, Tommy Shannon. Man, that group smoked it. It's Lester. Thanks so much for listening. One way to keep up with 106.7 The Rock is through our website, WTCOradio.com. 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

0: smoking good time, rocking Boston on this Tuesday morning with Lester. Gonna rock you with Mellencamp and Money, plus Bowie and Queen. 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Matt Jones and the crew, of course, here every Monday, Tuesday, Wednesday, Thursday, Friday, 10 to noon on The Rock. And they are getting giddy. They are deep diving big to get us ready for that November 5th kickoff for Wildcat football. Youngstown State, the first victim, hopefully. The reason I'm nervous, Youngstown State's playing the week before. They're going to have a game under their belt already, which will be good because Kentucky have scouted them. Defense will shut them down, but we don't know what their defense will do to our offense. We'll have to wait and see. And then, of course, the second game of the season, roll tide, right? We're going to wildcat the tide. Fingers crossed. Tune in 10 to noon every weekday. 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
3: Here's your Rock weather update. Slight chance for storms today. Otherwise, sunshine mixed with clouds at times. Highs level off around 91. Southwest winds, 8 to 15 miles an hour. Slight chance of thunderstorms. Tonight, lows level off around 72. Partly cloudy skies. Slight chance of thunderstorms. Tomorrow, high temperatures reach up to 92. Sunshine mixed with clouds at times. That's your local forecast update. I'm meteorologist Ray Miller from the Rock Weather Center. Currently, 79.
4: 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The

0: Mr. Mellencamp and Mr. Money. Nice little combo. Don't believe they ever toured together. Boy, I don't think, I don't think those two would fit. Eddie's a great guy. Money likes to party. Mellencamp, he's pretty tight with his band. He doesn't like to screw around when it comes to showtime. It's Lester. Thanks for listening. I hope your Tuesday's a great one. I hope if you get lucky, you'll tell me all about the nearly $1 billion you win tomorrow night in that Powerball drawing. I'm not going to put a ticket in. I'm not buying one, is what I mean. And the reason being, because I want to cross. I want no one to win tonight, so that becomes the $8 billion Powerball. Eight of them. Biggest one, of course, 2.04 back in November of 2022. But first one, first $1 billion one. That's the one I wanted to interest. I was like, God, when? What? It's been like the last 6, 7, 8, maybe 10 years, right? Well, no, the first $1 billion drawing celebrated its 10th anniversary this past January. Yeah. January of 2016 was the first $1 billion drawing. 1.586 billion. So just a shade under 1.6. Good luck again tomorrow night. The odds horrible. And I'm sorry that I don't want anybody to win because I'm greedy and want $1 billion this weekend.
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1: ABC News, I'm Sherry. Preston, Iranian-backed Houthi rebels launching a new attack on a ship. We have just learned they've killed four people in a key shipping lane. Back in court in New York today, accused CEO killer Luigi Mangione.
2: Tuesday's appearance could be the last time Luigi Mangione is seen in public before jury selection starts on September 8th. And the conference is one of the final opportunities for prosecutors and defense lawyers to finalize details of the high-profile trial. Prosecutors allege Mangione gunned down UnitedHealthcare CEO Brian Thompson in an assassination-style killing on a Midtown Manhattan street in 2024. Mangione has pleaded not guilty to state and federal charges, and he faces the possibility of life in prison if he's convicted at a state murder trial. Peter Harlambous, ABC News, New York.
1: Doctors are now pushing back against the latest recommendations from the Trump administration to roll back childhood vaccine schedules. Search teams still looking for thousands of people still missing after the earthquake in Colombia. This is ABC News. Some of the country's biggest grocery stores are recalling dozens of products with jalapenos amid the growing salmonella outbreak. ABC's Elizabeth Schulze with more.
3: The FDA says 345 people have been sickened from a salmonella outbreak across 27 states. Most of those people reported eating jalapenos at Chipotle and Qdoba. Health officials have traced the outbreak to jalapenos from Coast Citrus distributors sourced from Mexico. A large supply of the peppers are used by Taylor Farms to make prepared foods sold to grocery stores. Taylor Farms is the same company linked to the deadly cyclosporiasis outbreak from lettuce sourced from a different grower in Mexico.
1: If you want more information, ABCNews.com has an updated list of the latest recalled products. More primaries today. Six states hold elections, including battleground Wisconsin, where progressives face another big test as state rep Francesca Hong, a Democratic socialist, appears to be the front runner in the Democratic primary for governor. I'm Sherry Preston, ABC News.
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13: Welcome, everyone. It is Kentucky Sports Radio Tuesday, August the 11th. I'm Matt Jones here in Lexington, Kentucky. You can give us a shout. We're going to take your calls, 859-280-2287. It's Clark's Puppet Shop phone line. It's just me, Ryan, and Shannon, so a good chance I might actually, have a conversation. We won't be as quick to maybe give you the appreciate the call.
14: Yeah, the good, like, old school radio, yes. Old school KSR
13: this
14: right
13: is,
14: now.
13: This is KSR, like, circa years 2011 to 2014,
14: yes.
13: 15.
14: Yeah.
13: Yes, A-Vision Auto Glass text machine. That was a good time for winning basketball, too.
14: Yes, it was.
13: Text machine 772-774-5254, and this edition sponsored by the T.J. Smith Law Office. If you call T.J., he'll make them pay. Drew will be out most of the week. We have Josh Hopkins coming on Thursday. Might have another guest here tomorrow and Friday. We are for the next 2 weeks in Louisville.
14: Yes.
13: To all the Louisville KSR right. fans, we have two straight weeks of doing shows there. And generally speaking, we get some of our best crowds in Louisville because we don't go a lot.
14: Right.
13: So this Friday, we are at Shady Rays.
14: Shady Rays.
13: In Louisville. Again, one of the better ones to go to because of the deals you can get there. During the thing on the sunglasses.
14: Yeah, a lot of times they give away free sunglasses.
13: Oh, it's usually half the crowd ends up with free sunglasses. Uh-huh. And then the next Friday, we're at the State Fair.
14: Right.
13: And, you know, the State Fair, Shannon, is always...
15: Oh, next to Louder Than Life, the State Fair is my Super Bowl. Like, I really start thriving. I really start peaking around August 20th. Because you got the State Fair for 10 days.
13: Why is the State Fair your super? The State Fair to me is entertaining. I'm a good once a year State Fair
15: person. Not me. I need to go at least two or three times.
13: Shannon loves the State Fair. Why?
15: Well, the people watching is off the charts. You got the State Fair
13: smells.
15: Food. Well, there are all kinds of smells there.
13: Yeah.
15: But then you got the free concerts. And a lot of times I'm out there doing the MC. Like, hey, everybody, welcome out.
13: That's true. You're like, hey, everybody, Blackstone Cherry.
15: The Oak Ridge Boys for the millionth time. But it's great. It's just my favorite thing.
13: Do you think if you were to say what is the best people watching in the state of the Kentucky, is it the State Fair?
15: For the longest time, yes. Now it's number two, and number one is Louder Than Life because you cannot match
13: it is,
15: the people watching you get there.
13: At it that is. Festival. There are a lot of odd humans at Larger Than Life.
15: You get people in costumes and all kinds of crazy stuff there. Yeah.
13: Well, we are here today. We have a special guest in studio. Henry is here. He's 9 years old. And he has come, he's become a KSR fan, and so I invited him up in here. He's also a Bears fan, which is nice.
14: He walks in wearing a Bears shirt, not even knowing you have a Bears hoodie on today.
13: That's exactly right. So nice to have Henry and his mother here as well, my friend Corey. And yesterday, if we're talking people watching, yes, the State Fair is number one. May I just say that back to school shopping at Target has got to be up there as well.
14: There's no doubt.
13: It did not occur to me it was back to school
14: why
13: shopping.
14: Why did you go?
13: Well, I didn't know. I wasn't trying to get back to school supplies. I broke my reading glasses. So I was just like, I'll go to Target. By the way, they have a bad supply of reading glasses. I'm not going back there.
14: Okay,
13: CVS is better
14: than
13: the reading glasses. But it was wild. Absolutely wild. And I heard sentences like kids going, what do I need paper for? I have AI. And I thought, we are doomed as a society. What do I need paper for? Like, they don't even, you think the kid doesn't even think they need paper anymore?
14: It makes you wonder, like, all the supplies we used to have to get, number two pencils.
13: Yeah, I don't think anybody gets rulers anymore.
14: Nobody gets that stuff anymore.
13: Why would you even need it?
14: You don't need it.
13: I don't know what I needed a protractor for back then. But they were all there, and it was just a circus. The eyeglasses are right next to the school supplies.
14: Oh,
13: and there were pens and paper and crayons and just stuff thrown all across the building. Clothes, everybody with Target was at zoo yesterday. And so school's got to be starting what?
14: Fayette County starts tomorrow.
13: That's it. Jefferson, that's why everybody was out there.
15: Jefferson County already started, and Bullitt County's tomorrow too. So I think
13: it is crazy to me how the schedules have, like, how it now starts in early to mid August, but then it ends in like early to mid-May,
14: yes.
13: Right? I feel like it used to start or end Memorial Day, start Labor Day.
14: That was
13: and
14: it.
13: It's just like everybody's just agreed to push everything up both times. I don't understand. I don't understand why you would want kids to be in school right now. It's too hot, right?
14: It's
13: hotter
14: hot.
13: Now than it is at the end of May.
14: That's very true.
13: So why would you want them to be in school? Henry, you shouldn't be in school yet. He agrees with me. Like, I don't understand why they don't wait a few weeks.
14: I don't understand, but they do seem to move the start date up more and more and more. Like Shannon said, Jefferson County started last week.
15: Yeah.
14: They're already in school.
13: They started last week, Shannon?
15: Last week, yeah. And I don't, okay.
13: I mean, it's the hottest time of the year.
15: Yeah, yeah.
13: You know, when I was in high school, we are middle school. Middlesboro Middle School and High School had a walkout. The students walked out of school because we didn't have air conditioning.
14: Oh, wow.
13: which is crazy to think now.
14: Yeah.
13: Isn't it crazy to think you would have, like, but we had no air conditioning in the school, and it would get brutally hot. And we had a walkout, and by, it was like student action that worked because, like, a year or two later, they put air conditioning.
14: Did they really?
13: When I went to high school. But when I was in middle school, there was no air conditioning in the school.
14: So most schools now, I'm sure, have air conditioning. Is the thought process maybe these kids don't have air conditioning in their homes, and so they're trying to help maybe?
13: You think that's what
14: it
13: is?
14: I don't know. I'm just trying to figure out why they keep moving the game.
13: I mean, that's like, I could see that.
14: Yeah.
13: Are you just making that up as a reason, or is that, do you think that's actually the reason?
14: I'm throwing it on the table for conversation.
13: All right. Well, maybe you're right. I hadn't thought of that. The school lunch issue would be the same in May or August. Has Ryan just realized the truth, Shannon, that would be
15: the things that come out of that mind?
13: I mean, there's like some brain in there that occasionally gets activated.
15: Yeah.
14: I slept at a Holiday Inn Express.
13: Okay, see, and then he says that every time. All right. Well, yesterday, of course, Mark Pope called in. He did the thing where he was like, all right, you gotta play basketball. I asked people if they would want to have a combine to join our team. The response was overwhelmingly yes.
14: Yeah.
13: So I'm going to start working on, all I needed to do was give myself another job. So I'm going to start working on trying to figure out when we can do that, right? The best time to do it is the week of the Alabama game. However, I'm at ESPN that week. They're bringing us all to Bristol. So we'll have to figure out another time. But we will do it. And I think that way we can get a few listeners to play on our team in what the media event, which will be, I think, at Rupp Arena.
14: They're going to do it at Rupp.
13: I think so. So, like, you know, you could have a chance to potentially play at Rupp Arena.
14: Did we ever figure out, is it going to be like a five-on-five deal, or we're going to play it
13: JMI? Why are you so worried about the logistics? And it's not just JMI. That you're just making facts up in your head. This is like the whole media is playing.
14: It's like Channel 18 will have a team, KYT will have a team.
13: I don't know if anybody's, this is not a turn. It's just there. We're going through practice.
14: Yeah.
13: And you're going to play too.
14: Ooh. I remember I told you I'm the great clipboard holder and a great clapper.
13: You got Wukosh to agree to play.
15: Well, he was a maybe. He said he might be at Louder Than Life with me. He said
13: maybe. I mean, the coach called in the show and asked us.
14: Yes. Yeah.
13: He asked us to do it. Can we not do it?
14: I don't have a clean jock strap. It's going to be tough for me to get out there.
15: We know how it went for Ryan at Coach Cal's fantasy camp. I mean, that was, what, 10 years ago? And he looked like he was about to drop dead after 2 minutes.
14: Amen.
15: After. So add facts. 10 years to that. Less conditioning.
13: I think we ought to do it. Now, Mark Pope was on after our show yesterday. He was on Field of 68. And I thought it was a really good interview because they sort of talked to him in depth about basketball. You know, when we comes on here, sometimes we talk a little bit about sort of big picture interactions with fan base, et cetera. They kind of talked to him about basketball. And I thought he had some interesting things to say. First of all, Jeff Goodman asked him, what would you be worried about this team this year? And when I heard his answer, I'm going to be honest with you. It was the exact same kind of answer he said to me and Drew and Ryan off the air. Remember when he was off the air? You're looking at me. You were here, weren't you?
14: I remember.
15: Last time he was in studio, I was not here.
13: Actually, that's right. You were not here. Shannon, you were here.
15: I did hear the conversation off the air.
13: Well, he said, you know, I've kind of wanted to talk about it, but since he said it off the air, I didn't feel like I could. Well, he said it on the air.
14: So now we can discuss it.
13: He basically said, my worry is we're going to be long, athletic, and able to get up and down, but I'm worried we're not physical enough. That was basically what he said. I'm worried we're going to play these teams and we're not physical enough. He said that right there. And he said, look, we got small guards. We got long athletic bigs, but we don't have a lot of physical guys. And college basketball is becoming more physical. Now, when I heard that, Shannon, part of me was like, well, maybe we should have gotten more physical guys.
15: Better toughen up quick.
13: But that's exactly what he said to us privately. He sort of said to me and Drew privately, I'm a little worried about our defense, and I'm a little worried about how we're going to guard people. And that's what he said. So now we can just, you know, when Drew and I have been hitting at that, people have been telling me how negative we were. Okay, now your coach has said it too.
14: Yes.
13: Do you think that's going to be an issue?
14: I think it will be an issue. And that's why I really think guys like Jerron Martin and Mason Williams are going to play, because they can be a little more physical in the backcourt. Alex Wilkins is a frail guy. What is he, like 160 pounds? I mean, he's a frail guy.
13: I don't think people realize until you see them in person how little those guys are.
14: Uh-huh.
13: They are little.
14: Yeah.
13: And I don't just mean height. I just mean skinny.
14: Yeah, N'Jai is a skinny guy.
13: N'Jai is built like Tayshaun his freshman year.
14: He is. That's a good call.
13: You know, he is skinny.
14: Uh-huh.
13: Cam is skinny.
14: Yes. Even Momcilovic is not the thickest guy.
13: Yeah. So I understand. Malachi, now Malachi's gotten bigger, but he's still not.
14: Not a big physical guy.
13: Not a big physical guy. Frank is physical.
14: He's the biggest monster on the team.
13: And McBride, he's got like baby fat physical.
14: But he's probably the second most physical guy on the team, it looks like, for bigs.
13: But I think, I appreciate Pope's honesty. He is recognizing what worries me about the team. Now, he did say, I think we're going to be able to score on anybody. But, I mean, I think we're looking at a team that's going to look a lot like the first team he had, where we've got to score 80 in the 80s, and that's what we're going to try to do.
14: I think that's very fair, exactly what we're looking at. But I think that's why some of these guys we mentioned are going to play, get some minutes, because of the physicality of some of the backcourt guys they're going to face in the SEC every single night.
13: Now, there are reports out there that the kid from Missouri, a lot of the national recruiting guys, Mark Mitchell, a lot of them are starting to connect him to Kentucky. Let's just dream here for a second. Let's say you get Mark Mitchell. If Mark Mitchell had been in the portal last year, he's probably a top 5 to 7 player in the portal. Okay? That would be, I mean, you would have had the, I mean, number one portal class. We would have passed Louisville. So yes. We would have been the number one portal
14: no
13: class.
14: Doubt. No
13: if
14: doubt.
13: He drops on the team, now all of a sudden, now you can be really good. Right.
14: Yeah, he's the missing link. He's the four. He's the guy you could put in there that this team desperately needs. So I saw where Malachi started following him. Somebody sent that to me. Malachi started following him on.
13: Oh, wait a minute. You're following who the players are following.
14: Well, somebody sent it to me. I didn't catch it, but somebody sent it to me that Malachi
13: somebody
14: started.
13: Sent you what they sent you
14: a screenshot
13: that Malachi was following Mitchell.
14: Just started following him. Yeah.
13: Boy, Shannon, he gets all the scoop, doesn't he?
16: He does.
13: Who sent it to you?
14: An anonymous number.
13: Well, did you check to see if they were telling you the truth?
14: I don't even know what social media platform it was he started following him on. If it was Snapchat or...
13: And you just are going to just repeat it like it's true?
14: Well, I think we should. You know, throw it out there.
13: But what if it's not true?
14: I think I may have already even deleted it.
16: That's how much you care, though.
13: So you're reporting that Malachi followed Mark Mitchell on some platform.
14: Perfect. Bingo.
13: But you're unaware which one.
14: Ding, ding, ding, ding.
13: And you have no proof.
14: Nailed it. That's the scoop of the day.
13: That's very helpful addition to it. Well, I'm glad that I thought it was interesting that he said.
16: Here it is. It's on Instagram. Yeah, he is following him. That's confirmed.
13: So you're confirming.
16: I'm confirming his scoop.
14: There we go.
16: Yeah.
14: Scoop, scoop, scoop.
13: There you go. He also, by the way, Pope insinuated that Mark Fox was in charge of the defense and that he was on the hot seat to have a good defense.
14: Oh, wow. Throwing your coach under the bus like that.
13: If I was Mark Fox, I'd be like, hang on just a second.
14: Whoa, whoa, whoa.
13: Wait just a minute. So it's a good interview. It's on Field of 68. You should check it out. 859-280-2287. Text machine is 772-774-5254. Here's how I know it's going to be a good show. I'm looking at the phone lines with the people on. There's a guy on there named Maynard. You don't get a lot of Maynards.
14: But you know Maynard's going to be a good dude.
13: You don't get a lot of Maynards. Have you met a Maynard you don't like?
14: I don't even know a Maynard.
16: Singer from Tool is Maynard.
13: Hopefully it's him right after this. This is KSR.
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21: Laurel County deputies have arrested 19-year-old Corey Matthew Noble after he allegedly mounted flashing red and white emergency lights to unlawfully pull over several drivers on Kentucky Highway 30, operating a decommissioned surplus police expedition acquired from the fire department and acting under a severe fit of road rage, prompting state emergency officials to warn area residents that legitimate Kentucky law enforcement vehicles will never stop individuals using solely red safety flasher beacons over blue strobes during traffic interruptions. In local Pineville, the Independent School District has officially banned all energy drinks on campus effective on Tuesday's first day of class, with Principal Jared Boster warning that the beverages raise classroom disruptions and corresponding risks of dangerous heart rate spikes in developing minors across eastern Kentucky. I'm Travis Laird.
20: This is the Kentucky News Network.
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13: 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You found an answer for us.
14: Got an answer from somebody that knows.
13: Okay.
14: Most school systems are moving their start date up so they can finish the first semester before winter break.
13: Why do they want to do that?
14: Well, when we were in school, I remember like the semester would not end till after fall winter break.
13: That wasn't true. Well, we didn't have semesters in middle school.
14: Oh, you didn't?
13: No, you just were in school. What was what's the point of a semester's a college thing?
14: Well, we had semesters in high school.
13: Really?
14: Yeah. And you had your semester exams.
13: We had 9 weeks. So you'd get a report card every 9 weeks.
14: But you didn't have the end of semester?
13: No. So they would say, like, you would get your 9-week report card. I would get all A's and then a check for whispers too much. Mom would always go, I always had whispers too much. And one time I didn't get it, and it was like a big deal because I got whispers too much on every report card from kindergarten until, I don't know if they still send them when I was a senior, but if so, I had whispers too much the entire time.
14: Shocking. Matt Jones talks too much.
13: Yeah, you know what? It paid off.
14: Yeah.
13: 859-280-2287. So that's why they start early?
14: That's why a lot of schools have moved it up to finish the first semester before winter break. So you take your exam before winter break. Don't have to remember everything over winter break. Come back in January and finish
13: it. One person wrote, data shows the longer the summer lasts, the more the kids forget, which means the teachers have to spend more time reviewing the previous year's topics. But that doesn't really make any sense because it feels like the summer break is the same amount of time.
14: True.
13: It's just it starts earlier.
14: It slides up and back.
13: Yeah. And ends earlier. Anyway, 859-280-2287. Did you see the story? We do have to just, we have to talk about one thing before I go to Maynard here, Shane.
14: Okay.
13: I have to tell you, I can't help but find it fascinating and kind of funny that they had to sneak our president out of a catering truck. And also maybe a little worrisome, to be honest with you. So as I understand it, they have a new Air Force One that was given to us by another country.
14: Okay. Right? All right.
13: So they were overseas. He was going to fly the new one back. And he came back a different way. And later they were like, well, it turns out there were needed to be some repairs on that one, so it flew back. But now the report this morning is they thought there was a threat from Iran, and they thought it was a reasonable threat, so they snuck him out of Air Force One in a catering truck and used a catering truck to take him to a different plane to fly back. And they showed the catering truck. And Shannon, it's tiny.
16: Yeah.
13: Okay. It's tiny. Think about it. You've seen, like, when you fly on a plane, you know, you see the thing pull up and it's got the food in it.
14: Oh, yeah.
13: They snuck him out on that.
14: Wow.
13: And put him on a different plane. And then everybody else that was supposed to fly on the plane just went ahead and flew home. So, like, they were kind of sitting ducks.
14: Yes, no doubt.
13: Now, I have no problem with them doing whatever they have to do
14: to protect
13: the president. And I don't really think they're under an obligation to tell people. But I do think it's kind of crazy, Shannon, that then they would let the other people fly home on it.
16: Yeah, like their lives are just
13: like their expendable. Lives. Are, like if they, you know what I mean? Like if it was a reasonable enough threat that they thought the president could get shot, how you've letting? I mean, there were like 100 people on that flight.
14: Yeah, what if you're one of those people? Like you want me to fly home on that plane?
16: I said, get me in the catering truck. I want to go to the catering.
13: But what would you think if you found out that they had let you go ahead and fly home on that one? It's also like, I mean, there's got to be a picture of him inside the catering truck, Shannon.
16: Yeah. It's like when they snuck Taylor Swift out in the popcorn.
13: That's exactly how they snuck Taylor Swift into the Chiefs game. She came in a popcorn box.
14: But now they've tipped their hand how they're getting him around. They're hiding him in catering trucks.
13: And there's a video where they show where they think he got in.
14: Yeah.
13: Like went around the pastries. I mean, that means, Shannon, he had to have been, like in a little ball.
14: Eating donuts.
13: Next to the coffee and those little crackers they have. Which, by the way, I love those little cookies they have on Delta.
14: You like those?
16: Oh, yeah.
13: Yes, the little, they're, like, cinnamony. You don't like those?
14: I always fly Allegiant. We don't get nice cinnamony.
16: He's on Spirit.
14: Crackers.
16: You got to pay extra for that on there.
14: Yeah.
16: You don't even
13: they
16: get the water.
13: They make you bring the crackers. That's right. Onto Allegiant.
16: But Shannon,
13: is that not crazy?
16: Yeah, I mean, I would think that even if they knew you were on the Air Force One or Air Force Two, whatever it was, that would still be safer than being in a catering truck.
13: See, I was always told, and again, this may have been completely made up, but don't you remember, it feels like we were always told that like a nuclear weapon could hit Air Force One and it would be okay.
16: Yeah.
13: Wasn't that what we were told when we were
14: younger? Was it got a force
13: younger?
14: Field around it or something?
13: I don't know. I always thought it kind of seemed BS.
14: Yeah,
16: but
14: really.
16: It's got, I don't know exactly the details of it, but it's built for defense, you know, if
13: it is.
16: If we're attacked.
13: But does that mean that like... It's not.
16: Makes you wonder a little bit if the catering truck is the best option.
13: If they're like, well, we can't put him on Air Force One, I guess we got to put him in this catering truck.
14: The rest of you go ahead, though. You may get shot down, but
13: it feels
14: go ahead.
13: Like to me that's at least what was going on, right? And the fact that like they thought there was a reasonable chance that he was going to be shot down.
14: Yeah, they snuck him out. There had to be.
13: Which means they thought Iran could actually shoot down the president.
14: Yes.
13: That's a little worrisome, isn't it?
14: Very worrisome. A little scary, actually. I feel bad for those people that had to get on that plane, knowing that they could be a target.
13: Well, they didn't know.
14: Oh, they didn't know and they got
13: this
14: on.
13: This has all come out. This was like 3 months ago.
14: Oh.
13: So it didn't happen yesterday.
16: Well, if you saw the president getting in a catering truck, you might want to question, why is he getting in a catering truck and not on his plane?
13: I don't know that anybody saw it.
16: Okay.
13: Yeah. I mean, I think that this is all just being reported, but it happened like 3 months ago. Yeah. Maynard, go ahead, Maynard.
0: Matt, I got a bone to pick with you and Mark Pope both. Mark Pope called you and recruits you personally, and you're still on the fence about it. I mean, you come on. You've got to give it 110%. Number two.
13: First of all, just for the record, Maynard, I was excited about your phone call, and you come in here swinging. I called my trainer. We have a call at 1:30. I'm gonna do it. It's Ryan that is the one that's hesitant. I'm playing. I'm going to do it. I don't want to, but, you know, when the call is made, you have to do it.
0: Well, that makes me feel better. Number two, Mark Pope, We've had all spring, winter, summer to get in shape for this. I listened yesterday. I hear they're going to put a tryout out there. So I think, okay, I'm in pretty good shape. I need to get in shape now to get this last spot from the community side. I go outside and start running. I've torn a rotator cuff. I blew my knee out. I've torn a hamstring. My ACL is missing. I don't even think I have it anymore. And it's 970,000 degrees. Could we not do this in the cool off season? This is crazy.
13: Why are you wanting me to play if the first time you went outside, you got hurt?
0: Listen, I am in the greatest shape of my life. I just won the 2026 cricket championship.
13: I appreciate the call. That's enough bragging. Humble brag. Look how good a shape you're in. We'll be right back.
1: It is Tuesday, August 11th. Hello, Kentucky. I'm Scott Fitzgerald. Let's talk sports, talk college football. Kentucky's offensive line is emerging as a potential strength under new head coach Will Stein. The Wildcats have been able to put pads on in fall camp, and offensive line coach Cutter Leftwich says the group is showing physicality without losing the details taught during the offseason. Leftwich also points to center Colton Price as the leader of their unit.
2: Somebody like Colton Price has been able to lead this unit, I think, since he's got here. I think it didn't take until the summer, right? You hear his voice and we continue to be able to push him, right? Continue to be able to push guys like Lance and Mal, who's been here. Like, leadership doesn't have an age requirement, right? You can be a freshman, you could be a senior, it doesn't matter. Lance shows up there, Colton shows up there, right? Some of those older guys, but really pushing the whole unit.
1: Kentucky will open against Youngstown State in less than 4 weeks. Louisville wide receiver Trey Richardson has been named to the preseason watch list for the Paul Hornung Award, honoring college football's most versatile player. Richardson is coming off a breakout season at Vanderbilt with 806 receiving yards and 7 touchdowns and averaged more than 25 yards per kickoff return. Meanwhile, Lowell's kicking game remains a concern. Nick Keller is the current favorite at kicker. And the Bengals are counting on a revamped defense to make a major impact this season. Cincinnati added veteran leaders, including defensive lineman Dexter Lawrence and Jonathan Allen, along with pass rusher Moye Mafe and safety Brian Cook. Coach Zach Taylor expects the newcomers to bring talent and leadership to that young defense. Cook, a Cincinnati native, said he's motivated to win for his hometown. The Bengals open the preseason against Detroit on Thursday with all eyes on that new-look defense. The same can't be said for the team that plays just a couple doors down. That would be the Cincinnati Reds. They begin this week 6.5 games behind the Cubs in the National League wildcard race. The Reds are also 5.5 games behind the Phillies for the final playoff spot. Cincinnati has gone 6-4 of its last 10, but suffered a 3-game sweep to Washington. Nick Lodolo, by the way, gets the start off the injured list. I'm Scott Fitzgerald.
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3: Well, hey there, it's Dwight Whitten with News Radio 840. 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
7: 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Here's Matt Jones.
13: I forgot to say, Ryan's picking songs today. Sorry, I should have known that in the first one. What was played the first song, Shannon?
15: It was Small Town by John Cougar Mellencamp.
13: Sorry, I shouldn't have skipped over that. Of course, it's Darius Rucker, but this is actually the one I like.
8: Yes. I think this is the best Hootie and the Blowfish song is right.
13: You think this is the best one?
8: I think it's their best one.
13: And they're at Bourbon and Beyond, right?
15: That's right.
8: Yeah.
15: Sunday night.
8: The first song, Small Town, by John Cougar Mellencamp, is about Otwell, Indiana.
13: You said that
8: so
13: before.
8: I had to say
13: that. Yeah, and that's true. Okay. And then this one. So you have a very predictable aux score.
8: Very predictable. You could make it easy decisions.
13: And Shannon, you're doing tomorrow's, right?
15: Sure. Yeah, I'll do that. And I guarantee you could guess, if you thought hard enough, what the next song is going to be.
13: Okay, that's a good question.
15: Yeah.
13: Text machine 772-774-5254. Just give one hint. Is it one of the two artists we've already played?
15: No, different artists.
13: Okay, yeah. All right. I'll tell you what. I'm going to do this for Ryan. UK football tickets to the person that is first on the text machine to guess what the next song is.
8: Awesome, very cool.
13: All right, so can you read Ryan Lemon's brain? And if nobody guesses it, then they don't get it.
8: Yep.
13: All right.
8: Very cool.
13: So 772-774-5254. First person to guess what the next song Ryan Lemon plays is. You said, right, Shannon says it's easy.
15: I think it's very predictable. I mean, if you know Ryan, if you've listened to this show, we've played it so many times.
13: So it's like a reward for people who've listened to the show.
15: Yep.
13: All right. Well, we will we'll see. One person writes, Matt, the kind of cookies you're talking about on airplanes are Biscoff. And Dairy Queen has it as a blizzard flavor this month.
8: Oh, really?
13: Is that true?
8: I would like to try it. I may go get one.
13: I'm getting one tonight.
8: Yeah.
13: I was going to reward myself with a blizzard. Rewarding myself, Shannon, for considering starting training.
15: Well, that's what I was going to say. Like, you know, you need to lay off the blizzards, maybe get some chicken breasts, maybe some salads.
13: But that's how you, like, reward yourself for thinking about getting ready to start training.
15: Go out and run a couple of miles, then get the blizzard.
13: I've been walking every night. You don't worry about me. Even Vince Mero texted me and said, you've lost weight. And I was like, you trying to get me to play at Louisville? don't butter me up.
15: You going to walk up and down the court or run up and down the court, though? We'll see.
13: But that's it. Do you think that would be a good blizzard? The airline cookie blizzard?
8: I think it would be awesome. Blizzards are good to begin with.
15: I don't think there's a bad blizzard. Like, I've never had a bad one.
13: So we'll see who the first person to guess it correctly is. So one more thing about schools opening. Pineville High School.
8: Yes.
13: Made national news this week. Because they have announced they are no longer allowing students to drink energy drinks. They say that when students drink energy drinks, it's getting them too revved up and also causing anxiety issues, et cetera. And so they've banned energy drinks. Good or bad decision?
8: I think it's probably a good decision. They shouldn't allow them at school. My oldest son will drink one every day, and I think that's the reason why he's crazy.
15: Why he's crazy?
13: Why do you think your son is crazy?
8: He's out there. He walks to beats to a different drummer. But I like the idea. I like Russ Thompson down there doing some magic.
13: Shannon, do you like the idea of no energy drinks at Pineville High School?
15: If you're in high school, you're so young. Why do you need energy drinks? You should have all kinds of energy. When I was in high school, I didn't need energy drinks. I was bouncing off the walls as it was.
13: Well, so the energy drinks weren't a thing when I was in high school.
8: No,
13: like, I don't even know. But do people drink a lot of energy drinks?
8: Yeah.
13: Well, Henry's 9 and says they do. That's...
15: A 9-year-old doesn't need them either.
13: I feel like a 9-year-old doesn't need. I mean, I'm not a parent, but it's. I don't know that they need a Red Bull in the morning.
8: You know, we go to McDonald's to get a McMuffin and a Diet Coke. They go to Speedway and get a Monster drink.
13: Is that right?
8: On the way to school, yeah.
13: Well, you can't do it at Pineville High.

0: You and I start hitting the ball around a little bit as part of your training.
1: I'm done with tennis. That's too much moving. I mean, I appreciate the call. And it's not even just the running. Tennis requires like lateral, like, you know, shit in the plant and like you will, I will tear my ACL the first time I do that. So there's way too much planting and shifting of weight. And like, that's not, that's not Achilles tears. People our age, when you try to do that.
2: What I'm hearing is that you're ready for pickleball then.
3: That's because exactly what
2: you don't
3: I'm
2: have to
3: hearing.
2: Run a whole lot.
1: There's but not have you not seen the stories about pickleball? Old people are getting hurt everywhere on pickleball.
2: Yeah, but you're not that guy.
1: There was like, there was a story this week in the New York Times about how like all these, what do you call people that do ligaments and Achilles, what do you call those doctors, right, that they put them together and
2: surgeons
1: yeah, I understand, but like the particular ones for late. Anyway, they said like their business is quadruple since pickleball
3: injuries.
1: Because old people are just getting hurt left and right trying to, because of exactly what I'm talking about. Our limbs are not supposed to plant and, you know.
3: Now you're trying to walk. Any sights in your walk?
1: No, the naked people I think have gone in their house. Somebody told them. that's part of the problem. Like if I say a restaurant's good, now all of a sudden like it's full, which is nice for the restaurant. But then like there's a line that Winchester Road McDonald's has not been the same since I mentioned it, which is unfortunate. I mean, I still go there, but now it's a longer wait.
3: So you think word got to the people to put their clothes on?
1: I mean, I think somebody probably told them when you're walking around your house naked.
3: Matt Jones is peeping on you to put your clothes on?
1: Stop saying peeping. I'm not peeping. I'm walking and they're right in front of me. What am I supposed to do? Hi. I don't speak to them. Sean, go ahead, Sean.
4: Hey, guys. I got a question. Way back in 1995 when I was a young man, I think I did my worst sports take ever, and I've got a lot of worst sports takes. I said Kerry Kittles would be a better pro than Tim Duncan.
1: That is an all-time terrible one right there. Yes,
4: that's pretty good, right? When I miss, I miss. Any of you guys have a
1: that's a great question?
4: Miss like that?
1: That is a really great question. Okay, Ryan, what was your all-time worst UK related sports take?
3: I'd have to think a minute, but I definitely remember Alan Cutler's.
1: I can tell you mine. You do Alan Cutler. What was Alan Cutler's worst?
5: Jules Kamara will be an NBA Hall of Famer.
1: He did not say Hall of Famer.
3: Oh,
1: I appreciate the call.
3: Yeah, he did.
1: He said Hall of Famer.
3: He said it like that. Hall of Famer.
1: Maybe if he... he challenged you. Did you see the tweet?
3: I did.
1: He sent me a text that said he would block your shot and beat you 5-0.
3: Yeah, he's talking all kinds of smack.
1: Does that not make you want
3: to... I'd like to. I just can't move yet. I can go in slow motion.
2: That's okay.
1: My worst one, UK related, is very simple. I said Shea Gilgeous-Alexander would not be a good pro.
3: Yeah.
1: That was a bad one. That was a really bad one. Because I remember like going, I don't see him. Because I didn't think he could shoot. And then that is without question my worst one.
3: I remember.
1: And there are a handful of fans that still bring that up. They remember.
3: Remember you saying that?
1: They remember. Because me going, because he went like 21st in the draft. And I was like, well, that's probably about where he should go.
3: I remember I jumped on the Billy Gillespie train like everybody else. Thought it was the greatest hire ever. And he's going to be a great coach.
1: Remember we were like, he doesn't even have a wife.
3: He's married to basketball.
1: He's married to basketball. I mean, he was married to something.
3: But I can remember.
1: Might not have been a wife. But there
3: I remember
1: other things.
3: Buying in and thinking he's going to be the best coach.
1: Shannon, what was yours? Do you remember a bad UK-related take?
2: Every day I have a bad take. I don't know. I think maybe one that's still to be determined was I was really critical of the Mark Pope hire, to be honest with you.
1: But we all were, but didn't you? I mean, I flipped.
2: Yeah.
1: Did you flip?
2: Somewhat. And I think I got on board more and more as the first season went along. And then last season kind of happened. Now I'm kind of swinging back. I like Mark Pope as a person. I think he's... an awesome person. I think the jury is still out on whether or not this is going to work here.
1: Yeah. I also was pretty convinced Brandon Knight would be a really good pro.
3: Yes. Yeah.
1: And I still think he just ended up in bad situations, unfortunately. And he had that where he got dunked on and it just stayed on him for a long time.
3: I've mentioned a couple guys I thought would never play in the NBA. Jared Vanderbilt proved me wrong. Wenyen Gabriel has proved me wrong. Those two guys
1: Yeah. I mean, I think that surprised most people. I don't think most people would have thought Wenyen Gabriel was going to be a pro that was in the league as long as he's been.
3: Agreed. Yeah.
1: 859-280-2287. If you have one of those, let us know. Denise, go.

0: ahead, Denise.
1: Hey, Matt. I just wanted to let you all know my husband wrote Scoop Lemon and, hey, it's Matt Jones.
0: Wait a minute. Your husband wrote Ryan?
1: He wrote the Scoop Scoop Lemon and recorded it. And he wrote it's it's Matt. Yes.
0: He wrote the sound effects. Okay. No, that they're great.
1: He wrote it and sang it.
2: Oh.
1: He did all of it and sent it.
0: I didn't know that. So your husband is like quite talented.
1: Oh, yeah. Yeah. He directed barbershop course in Lexington, men and women in E-Town for years, and he's still a musician.
0: Well, you should get, Shannon, we're going to put you on hold. Give Shannon an email. Shannon will give you an email address so when he wants to do one of those, he can send it so it doesn't get lost in the shuffle, okay?
1: Gotcha. All right. He did it, well, Matt Jones.
2: Too. I've got it. Yeah, I've got it right. Yeah, right here.
3: It's Matt Jones.
0: I remember that one. Yeah. Yes, I like that one. That's a good okay. one. All right, Denise, hang on so so he can give you an email. Okay.
1: All right.
0: Thank you. There you go. I like that.
4: That's what I love about the people that listen to this show. A very creative guy, kind of help our show get better.
0: The Commonwealth Causes Ultimate Bourbon Collection Raffle is here. 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They don't let people tackle anymore.
4: Not in middle school, usually.
0: When do you start tackling?
4: Well, some of the public schools do, but a lot of the private schools, you play flag football like through sixth grade.
0: The drawing takes place on August 27th, a day before my birthday. 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It's a big event every year or every month. Go to Commonwealth Causes. Alan Cutler said, I never said I'd block Ryan's shot. And thanks for bringing up my worst take of all time.
4: Well, that was the topic. That was a topic. We're trying to come up with bad takes.
0: One person wrote, I thought Sheree Thomas would be the difference maker in the 2005 season. Poor Sheree.
4: Hip, hip Sheree.
0: Yeah. All right. We'll be right back. It's KSR.
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0: I was going to say Bon Jovi. I am looking right here. We got about 300 guesses.
2: Any Fat Bottoms girls fat bottom on there? Girls?
0: I do not see a Fat Bottoms girl.
2: Nope. Wow. You get to keep the tickets then.
4: That's right.
0: Well, I'll save it for, maybe we'll try another one in the second half.
2: We have talked about this song so many times over the years.
0: We have, but I think people don't like to think about it because it's gross.
2: Well,
4: but it's such an awesome song. I
0: know, but
4: I
0: think like, you know, people like you and they don't want to think about your kind of weird parts.
4: Fat bottoms.
0: Well, just like, I just think there are things you say that like, I was talking about this the other day. You can get away with stuff that no one else on this show can. Like we were having a conversation with our producers at ESPN about how Myron and I can have conversations that they would be scared for other people on ESPN to have because they would be worried that it would be handled in a different way.
4: Yeah.
0: Right? Which led to a conversation where I was talking about you and how people, you can get away with stuff that if I said it would break the internet. And if Billy said it, he'd be fired. You know what I mean?
4: Right.
0: But it's because you're so lovable. So, like, if I came on here and was like, fat bottom girls, people would be like, stop.
2: Yeah.
0: But Ryan does it. They're like, oh,
4: that's Rock. Ryan.
0: Let's do it.
4: Yeah.
0: Ryan doing Ryan things.
4: He's old. He's lost his mind.
0: Like, that's just, you know, that's just how it is. Orthopedic surgeons.
4: Yes.
0: Not as many people volunteering their bad takes, Shannon. People like to forget their bad takes.
2: Oh, of course, yeah.
0: Although I like this one. One person said, I bet my buddy $100 Ryan Harrow would be the best point guard that John Calipari had had. That's a bad one.
4: It's a bad one. But, you know, we heard during the 2012 team how he was eating up Marcus Teague in practice.
0: Eating him up. Yeah. I mean, if people said that national championship, Marcus Teague would get embarrassed in practice for, like, the first half of the season.
4: Yep. By Ryan Harrow.
0: And then
4: heard it over and over and over.
0: You always would hear. One person said, I had a buddy who swore on his life Reed Shepard would never play a minute of important basketball at Kentucky.
4: That's a bad take. That's bad.
0: That's a bad take, but I had that take until I saw him play AAU.
4: Uh-huh.
0: When we went down there and saw him his junior year of high school, that was kind of my take. It was kind of, I thought this was going to be like a Josh Carrier career. But then I saw him play AAU against great players, and it was like he got much better. You know what I mean?
4: Oh, yes.
0: And when I saw that, I went, okay, well, he'll play. Now, did I think he'd be the number 3 draft pick? Never.
4: Nobody did.
0: Never. but I did think he would play. But you had to see him against better people to see that thing.
4: Yeah, he's a different player than the 13th region than he was playing the upper level
0: AAU. He plays a lot better based on his competition, which is a really good trait to have, but a lot of players don't do that, obviously.
4: Playing with the better players, he can, you know, play into his skill set, you know, passing the ball, distributing the ball, and getting the open three.
0: To your friend Crystal, yes, you did say fat bottom, but you don't get to do it. You know him, and you might have texted Crystal and cheated.
4: No, I didn't.
0: You might have.
4: I swear I didn't.
0: You sure?
4: I'm positive. Right, we'll see. She knows me pretty well, though, so she probably figured that out.
0: Speaking of cheating, Shannon, did you see the story about the golfer?
2: I don't think I did. No, what's the story?
0: Okay, this is bad. Now, what I will say, I don't understand how this became a national story, but it did. So can I explain to you the cheating?
4: Yeah, I want to hear it.
0: See how bad you think it is.
4: Okay.
0: A golf club had a member golf tournament. Now, I haven't joined a golf course. I'm probably going to join the Greenbrier at some point. They just had their member, and I think they treat that stuff really seriously. The member is like, for middle-aged men, it's the best moment they have in their life.
2: You got to explain to me, why is it two members?
0: Well, because the member guest is you bring somebody from off the course. It's more of a social tournament.
2: Mm-hmm.
0: But the member is you team up with other members to be like the biggest member of the herd.
2: Double members, okay.
0: Right, it's like, member. Okay. So they have the member at this course in St. Louis.
4: Okay.
0: A guy, I guess he wants to win. Specifically, there's a prize for winning a hole-in-one. Listen to what my man does. First of all, he gets a hole-in-one on number 4, or at least everybody believes it.
4: Okay, all right.
0: What he did is they were on the third green, and he said, hey, my grandmother's sick. I need to go check on her. I'm going to go hit the tee shot on number 4, and I'll meet you guys at the green. They go, sure. He goes, they think he goes and hits the tee shot. They say, where'd it go? And he goes, I thinned it. I don't know where it went. Goes and takes the call. Okay. When everybody gets to the green, they're looking for his ball. Where is it? Oh, it's magically in the hole. Hole in one. Mm-hmm. Everyone celebrates. He goes, I didn't even realize it. Blah, blah, blah, blah, blah. Turns out, Shannon, he got up early in the morning, drove, put his ball in the fourth hole because he knew they were like the first group on the course. Uh-huh. Puts his ball in the fourth hole early in the morning, fakes the conversation with his grandmother so that he could have the hole in one, win the prize at the member. I don't know how they found out he did it. I guess somebody was like, that seems suspect. They catch him, and now they've kicked him out of the golf course, and it's become a national story.
2: That is some next-level cheating.
4: Yes, it is.
2: Because these tee times are early as it is, so my man must have been out there at like 4 a.m.
0: That is next-level cheating. That's not like, let's just give it a foot wedge out of the rough.
4: No. Wow.
0: That is fake a hole in one and your grandmother being sick.
2: Premeditated cheating here. I mean, like this.
0: Oh, it's the most premeditated.
2: This isn't like in the moment we're
0: going
2: to cheat.
0: This isn't Bryson DeChambeau going, I stepped behind my ball. Yeah. What happened?
4: Yeah. This is unbelievable.
0: Now, do you think they should have kicked him out of the golf club?
4: That would be my first thing I would have said. Kick him out of the club. Revoke his membership, make him shine everybody's clubs that come in the next day.
0: Well,
4: cut
0: I don't
4: the
0: think
4: grass.
0: You can do that. I don't think you can do. I don't think you can make him come and do
4: hand mow the entire course.
0: Listen, it's clearly cheating. It's clearly bad. But kicking him out of the court, like,
4: yes,
0: it's supposed to be fun.
4: Gentleman's game.
0: Not at the member.
4: Not the member. So you're out. Lose your membership.
0: And like, this is one of my topics on ESPN today. This dude just thought he was playing in the member.
2: I want to know how they found out.
0: Well,
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18: ABC News, I'm Sherry Preston. Pretrial hearing underway for the man accused of shooting and killing UnitedHealthcare CEO Brian Thompson back in 2024. ABC's Matt Rivers is outside the courthouse in New York City.
19: In all likelihood, this is going to be the last time that we see Luigi Mangione in court before jury selection in what plans to be a blockbuster state trial that will begin right after Labor Day. Now, today's hearing is a pretrial conference to try and iron out those last-minute details, including media access and what is likely to be one of the most high profile trials that we have seen in quite some time.
18: Heavy equipment is still being used to lift concrete from piles of debris left after the 7.4 magnitude earthquake in Colombia. The death toll, more than 160 people, and expected to rise. At least 3,000 people are missing, many of them trapped under debris. Soldiers, rescue personnel, and families are picking through the rubble. Existing home sales fell in July as many prospective buyers stayed home. This is ABC News. President Trump is getting pushback from doctors who say his executive order cutting the number of recommended childhood vaccines from 18 to 11 is reckless. They're also speaking out against another plan splitting the measles, mumps, and rubella, or whooping cough vaccine, into three separate shots. Here's ABC's Mary Bruce.
20: The president and HHS Secretary Kennedy, a longtime vaccine skeptic, continue to claim without scientific evidence that vaccines are tied to autism and are argued that breaking up these vaccines will somehow make them safer, even though decades of scientific studies show there is no link between vaccines and autism.
18: Primary elections are taking place in six states today. In the Minnesota governor's race, the MyPillow guy, Mike Lindell, who's being sued for repeating unfounded theories about President Trump's 2020 election loss, leads a crowded Republican primary. And in Wisconsin, Democratic Socialist Francesca Hong is ahead in most polls in the Democrat race for governor there. Sherry Preston, ABC News.
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0: Welcome back, Kentucky Sports Radio. People seem fascinated by the story.
4: I love it. I love this story.
0: Of the golfer. First of all, it shows a few things. One, it shows how much people will, how far people will go to cheat.
4: Yes.
0: Because I have more details on what he did, Shane.
4: Okay, let's get it.
0: He all went right. out and he went to the green at 5 a.m. Put the ball in, even put a fake divot on the green.
4: No, he didn't.
2: Oh, man. The level of detail.
4: How do they know all this?
0: They know it because as he was leaving the green, a man was driving up to the golf course and saw him on the green at 5 a.m. Reported him, and footage on the maintenance barn camera caught him doing.
4: Oh, they actually have video footage of him.
0: First of all, who's the guy driving at 5 a.m., Shannon, yeah, right. and going, who's out there on the green?
4: Yeah. That's what I was getting ready to do. Somebody beat me to it.
2: Maybe turn into
0: so he almost system. Got away with it.
4: But we said it was only going to work if he was the first group going out.
0: But they caught him on the maintenance, and then apparently he first said he didn't do it, and then they said we have footage, so he admitted it.
2: Whatever he was going to win, I mean, could you not just go out and buy, unless it was like a new car or something like that?
0: Why would you just go out and buy? There's no way for a member they would have a car.
2: You know what I'm saying? They're like, whatever it is, you're going to go through that much trouble. Why not just go out and buy whatever the prize is?
0: Well, I agree. And now he can't be part of Bushwood Country Club.
4: Kicked out.
0: Over the member. And like, I'm going to read, if I don't have his name right now, but I'll probably be reading his name on ESPN today.
4: And people are going to know.
0: They said he has asked. He has said people have started harassing him online. And he's like, please stop. And people shouldn't harass him online. But like, he could have never dreamed, Shannon, this was going to happen, no, right?
2: I think
0: he was like, I just want to get a fake hole in one on number four at the member.
4: Yeah, and win a free putter, a new putter.
2: Losing his membership should be enough. Don't punish the guy.
0: Unbelievable.
4: I love this story.
0: 772-774-5254 is the text machine. Some folks writing in, one person wrote, I remember I was insistent that John Calipari would never leave Kentucky.
4: Boop, boopy doo.
0: Yeah, that was dumb of you to do, because it was always a chance he was going to do that, right?
4: It seemed like every summer the topic of conversation on this show was, oh, is he going to go to the Lakers? Is he going to go to UCLA? What's going on?
0: My prediction was that we would at some point make the SEC championship game under Stoops. Yeah, I mean, like, that's a bad prediction, but you weren't the only one that predicted that, you know?
4: Yeah, and people are still saying that now, that, you know, Will Stein will someday get to the SEC championship game. That's still.
0: How about this one, Shannon? I bet $3,000 on Kentucky to cover the 26.5 against St. Peter's.
2: Oh, wow. Ouch. Lose $3,000 and lose the game.
0: And lose the game.
4: I thought of another bad take we all made. After Kentucky beat Purdue in the exhibition game last year.
0: Oh, we all had that.
4: Yeah.
0: I mean, that's one of the worst takes, but that's universal. Nobody was like, put the brakes on.
4: We were all like on board, make our reservations for the Final Four. We're going, baby.
0: Yeah, no one said. One person wrote, I thought Michael Kidd-Gilchrist would end up being one of the top three forwards in the NBA. Not a crazy take, though, because he was the second pick in the draft. And he was right before the revolution where everyone in the NBA could really shoot. You know, before that, guys like Michael Kidd-Gilchrist would have a lot of success. And then afterwards, like he would never have gone number two in the draft today.
4: No way.
0: But back then, you could understand more.
4: You know, he came to Kentucky as the number one player ahead of Anthony Davis at that time.
0: 859-280-2287. Before we go to the phones, UK football fans on Friday night impromptu essentially camped out all night.
4: Yeah.
0: I thought this was very cool and very cool for the Will Stein era. So, you know, they do this thing where, like, you get your tailgate spot.
4: It was this past Saturday morning.
0: And they did it at Saturday morning. And sort of on their own, all these fans started camping out Thursday night. And by Friday night, it was packed with people. Yeah. And Will Stein and Jay Batt and players came and hung out.
4: Uh-huh.
0: Have we created the new Big Blue Madness campout organically?
4: I think we have. Our fan base needs that. They love that Big Blue Madness camp out so much. Now we've got it for football. It just creates more excitement for the upcoming season. You know, you're trying to get your tailgate spot ready.
0: Do you think, though, that can be the thing?
4: I think they should try to capitalize on it and just go with it. Like, because you said, it kind of happened naturally.
0: There's enough space out there. That's always been the complaint.
4: Yeah,
0: that the university's had at Memorial. Out there, you got as much space as you need.
4: Plenty of space. So, yeah, let it happen. Let it grow. Let it be a thing, man. Be exciting. Build the excitement going into the football season.
0: I'll say if they do it next year, I'll go do the show out there. I think that would be fun if they will do that. If, like, they should make it a thing.
4: Absolutely.
0: The camp out had nothing to do, in my opinion, with getting the tickets to Big Blue Madness.
4: It was the camaraderie of the fan base.
0: It was the camaraderie of a hardcore set of fans that were able to come together and do this thing that didn't cost money, but showcase the fandom. And I think that would be very cool to do again.
4: So can we get that same feeling for football, our hardcore football fans?
0: Why not?
4: I think so. I think we can.
0: Especially if they're good this year.
4: Yes. Build some more excitement.
0: So I like it. Now, our kickers told something to the media that, well, here's my question. Does this worry you or not?
1: Okay.
0: Apparently, the position groups at UK get together and they have position group nights where the position group all goes and does something together. All right?
4: Yes.
0: For the specialists, that's the kickers and the punters and the all that. Their thing is they go to Costco and buy the hot dogs.
4: Mm-hmm.
0: Which I think are like a dollar.
4: Apparently, they are really good.
0: Well, that's my question for you. How good can they be?
4: Good. Well,
0: I mean, like of all the things, is this a good sign that we have a position group who's like, what can we go to do together, guys? Let's go get dollar hot dogs at Costco.
2: First of all, I'm impressed that they all have their membership cards because, you know, not just anybody can roll into Costco.
4: That's true.
2: You got to fill out an application, get your picture taken and everything.
0: I have one now. My neighbor gave it to me as a housewarming gift.
2: But Costco,
0: gift.
2: I mean, I feel
0: one like... One more housewarming gift than you two have given me, by the way.
2: Well, we've got the...
4: Mine's coming.
0: Yeah. Oh, yours is coming to the party. Okay.
2: Yeah. But, yes. You know, you go to Costco and you can get anything that you want as long as it's in a 5-gallon bucket. Like you can get a 5-gallon bucket of butter.
0: But they said that the hot dogs at Costco are the best hot dogs in the city.
4: I've heard that. Heard they're good.
0: There's no way that's true.
4: We maybe need to have a hot dog.
0: There's no way that's
4: challenge.
0: True.
4: I hear it's
0: Henry,
4: very good.
0: Have you ever had the Costco hot dogs? There's no way a dollar hot dogs at a Walmart.
4: I love the thought of our two punters are Aussies. They're going to go to these two guys and say, hey, we're going to go get a hot dog.
0: at a department store.
4: Department store. Come on, you'll love it.
0: Every week.
4: Every week. Let's go get this dollar hot dog.
0: It's the first time I've been worried about the Will Stein era.
2: Because of the hot dogs? What you said?
0: Because this is what our team is doing to bond.
2: You said you're a member. I think next time you go to Costco, get the hot dog. Got to see if it's good. See if it lives up to the...
0: There are people who tell me, there's even people right now writing and saying, Matt, those are the best hot dogs.
4: Yeah, I've heard it. The hot dogs are really good.
0: But how good can they be?
2: What are they putting on those hot dogs?
0: They're a dollar. Like, they've got to be awful. First of all, what are they made of for a dollar? Pig? toenails.
4: Stuff. You don't want to know what they put in a hot dog.
2: No, yeah.
0: Especially ones that are a dollar
4: at Costco.
2: Unless it's all beef. They're just mixing it everything.
0: I'm sure it's all beef. Yeah, there's certainly all beef hot dogs for a dollar at Costco.
4: Well, I guess to go from campus to Costco, you're in the car together for a long time. Maybe that's the bonding they're getting. Just making
0: well,
4: the car
0: obviously ride. What the other groups do.
4: Yeah.
0: Right?
4: They used to go to somebody's house and fish when Stoops was here. Someone, one of the coaches had a house on a lake that they would go fish.
0: Yeah. Well, when Bush Hamden was here, the quarterbacks had a pool party at my house.
4: At your house.
0: Yes.
4: I didn't realize that.
0: Like that was that my pool was once quarterback infested.
4: Brock Vandegrift's been
0: Brock
4: in your pool.
0: Brock Vandegrift.
2: Now it's just bug infested.
0: No, I've cleaned it.
2: You got the bugs out.
0: But Brock Vandegrift, I guess, used to do that.
4: All the quarterbacks may be in their skivvies in their pool.
0: All right. Well, again, words like skivvies. I hate it. Chase, go ahead, Chase.
1: Hey, guys. I was wondering, when is your KSR basketball trial going to be?
0: We don't know
1: yet.
0: I
1: will be a good 3-point knockdown shooter for you all like Kobe Bryant was.
0: I don't believe that. I like you, Chase. You've been to many shows. I don't see you being a knockdown 3-point shooter.
1: And then also, the golfer is stupid for doing that. Why in the world would you risk your integrity and everything over something stupid like that? I just don't understand that.
0: Well, Chase, I agree with that. I appreciate the call. Why would you risk your integrity?
4: We got to figure out what the prize was that he'd risk off the heat for what?
0: One person writes, I don't know how a guy who takes 4-footers as gimmies can criticize the dude cheating. That's not the same thing. Okay? That's not the same thing.
4: No.
0: Now, I will grant you, if I putted all those out, that's harder. And my score would probably go up 1 or 2 shots around 3. But that's different than faking an entire hole.
4: Like Shannon, that's next level to get up at 5 in the morning to go put a ball in a hole and make a divot.
0: And I agree with you, Shannon. It's like devious.
2: Yeah.
0: And then to bring your poor grandma into
4: that's
0: it.
4: That's true. What has she got to do with the story?
0: I mean, I feel like that gets skipped over. Act like your grandma is dying and you have to take a phone call.
2: Okay, I'm a little confused by that. Why does he have to step away for the phone call? Why couldn't they just ride up there and see it in the hole? Like, what does that even have to do with the story?
0: Well, no, that's why they didn't see him hit the ball.
2: Oh, because he snuck away.
0: Because if they saw him hit the ball, they would know it didn't go in the hole.
2: I understand. Okay.
0: So in order to explain why they didn't see him hit the tee shot, he said, hey, while you guys are finishing, I'm going to go quickly hit the tee shot and call my grandma.
2: Gotcha. Okay. My God.
0: Yeah. Now, I will tell you, I would have been suspect.
2: There's layers.
0: If a shot I didn't see, he said it was in the hole.
2: Layers of deception here on this.
4: So remember, you're playing against a team of remember, I guess.
0: But I will tell you, it's hard to, if you're playing against, I've told you a story about when I played in the Glasgow member game.
4: Oh, yes.
0: And the dude had the audacity to accuse me of cheating.
4: Yes.
0: Said I hit it on the wrong side of the pole, which, by the way, shouldn't even be a rule. Stupid Glasgow.
4: Why is the pole out there anyway?
0: You can't bend it around the pole. Well, I can if I got the talent.
4: I did it on purpose.
0: But he said I bent it around the pole, and I did not bend it around the pole. But I thought to myself, you got to be pretty audacious to tell somebody they're cheating. So maybe they just were like, I don't want to rock the boat, so we'll just act like he got a hole in one.
4: So I guess they really bought the story at the beginning.
0: I guess. Well, if somebody says they went to call their grandma, you're not going to be like, you don't really have a sick grandma. That would make you seem like a jerk.
4: Well,
0: I mean, think about it. You're right, Shannon.
2: Yep.
0: He has to be so devious
2: because
0: he has to know the only way they won't challenge me is if I say my grandma's about to die.
4: Yeah. If I was calling my wife, they wouldn't try to
0: They might
4: that.
0: Challenge you.
4: Uh-huh.
0: But you're not going to challenge somebody who's calling his grandma
4: Sweet
0: who's dying.
4: Grandma
2: right.
4: who's
2: he needs
4: dying.
2: Some privacy to talk to her. We don't want you to
0: Just
2: be loud.
0: So,
2: don't
0: so
2: be loud
0: devious.
2: In the background because we don't want to, you know, mess up the call.
0: So yeah. devious. Yeah. Austin and Pikeville. Go ahead, Austin.
5: Hey, guys. I just wanted to say it does not surprise me at all that on Ryan's off day, he plays Fat Bottom Girl.
0: Well, but you didn't guess it. Although I will say one person did guess it at 10:37 a.m. And I didn't see it initially. She guessed it. So you know what? She will win the tickets.
5: I don't know. I wasn't trying to win the tickets or anything. I ride a motorcycle with speakers on it, and that song is on my playlist. But when it comes up, when I'm on my bike, I'll usually skip it because I pull around me. Probably don't want to hear that, and it's kind of embarrassing to play.
0: I, you know what? I appreciate you having that understanding. I appreciate the call. He's right about that, Shannon. Or Ryan, Fat Bottom Girls.
4: You can just listen to the music part.
0: I mean, look, he's nine.
4: Yeah. I've introduced him to a great rock and roll classic song.
0: Don't play that at your school. 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Hope the weather's supposed to be good Friday so we can be outside.
4: I think it's supposed to be, yeah. We have big crowds too when we're out there.
0: There's a big rain coming tomorrow. Did you see they said we could get 7 inches in Lexington?
4: They've already got a flood advisory in Lexington already.
0: But that's Wednesday.
4: Yeah, tonight.
0: Friday, all good.
4: Yes, Friday, good.
0: Take a break. Be right back. KSR.
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0: This is Matt Jones with KSR, and summertime is finally here. 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
11: Former Bourbon County Middle School wrestling coach and University of Kentucky clinical nurse employee Megan Foley faces several new added federal criminal charges in a recent multi-count indictment for online enticement of a minor and cross-state transportation for unlawful sexual activity after initially admitting to physical abuse involving a 14-year-old victim during a trip to Madison County. As the State Board of Nursing suspends her professional practice license ahead of a detailed federal court appearance. In Hopkinsville, cooperative city council leaders have officially approved an allocation of $50,000 in direct emergency funding for the Christian County Volunteer Weather Spotters to acquire new backup power generators to maintain vital communications during blinding power outages, boosting the entire area's safety net to monitor approaching weather storms. I'm Travis Laird.
10: This is the Kentucky News Network.
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0: was us going to Billy's wedding.
1: Yes.
0: Shannon, you weren't on there. This song played, and we all started singing. It was the one song that unified the van.
1: It kind of got us going in the right mood,
0: yes,
1: too.
0: Yes, and I will swear by this song.
1: I do, too.
0: I don't care. I think this is one of the, like, everybody likes it. This is a song you could play in, like, 9-year-olds.
1: Yep.
0: Look at dancing.
1: He's dancing.
0: You could play this at UK, and people would go crazy.
1: Yep.
0: My mom would probably bop for this song. I'm not sure Larry would do it.
1: He might a little head bop.
0: But it might be the only song in the last 20 years I could see Larry potentially bopping his head to.
1: It is the best guilty pleasure song ever. Everybody likes this song.
0: It is. Just turn it up here for a second. And a Britney song with eyes. So I put my hand.
1: Put you in a good
0: the guy
1: mood.
0: In the motorcycle. He's not, although he, I wonder if he went, guy on the motorcycle might turn it down.
2: Yeah, he's playing.
0: If he's in a stoplight, if you saw a Son of Anarchy going, bumming my head's like, yeah.
1: It is one of those songs you got the window down, but you pull up to a stoplight and it comes on, you pull your window up.
0: One person writes, Matt, I don't know how somebody who lied and said they shot 81 at Bethpage Black can criticize. First of all, I did shoot 81 at Bethpage Black. Best round of golf I've ever played. It was not from the championship tees, but it was from the blue. And I have three strangers who can verify it. And I've never played that well before, and I don't play that well now. But it was just on a day. And the thing that's good for me about Bethpage is there's not a lot of water, right?
1: Yeah.
0: And you can actually spray it a little bit.
1: Okay. And then still play it.
0: Well, I mean, it's got rough, but, like, this wasn't – they didn't have it set for the Ryder Cup, so it wasn't the rough you would see, like – when the U.S. Open's there.
1: Yeah. Well, this guy, knowing he was the first off the tee, it must have been a big prize. And he said, I need this. I'm going to go for it. But his cheating level should kick him out for the, not just a member, maybe all golf course membership.
0: Shannon, people are saying you can get hot dogs and a drink for $1.50 at Costco.
2: You can't beat that anywhere. I mean, those are throwback prices.
1: So, yeah, our specialists probably aren't getting the big NIL money. They got to find something economical they can afford.
0: Right, I will try one this week and I will come back and report.
1: Please do.
2: Yeah.
0: All right. I'll try one this week. One person goes, Matt, I am loving Matt Myron in the afternoon. By the way, 3 to 5 o'clock.
1: 3 to 5.
0: On ESPN Radio, ESPN app, and you can get it on Disney Plus. But I lost it yesterday when the guy called Myron a milk chocolate whopper head.
1: I didn't hear that.
0: So Myron was on First Take,
1: yeah,
0: and he made like a derogatory comment about the Cowboys, and Cowboys fans were just coming at him. Like, go search his Twitter. He's got hundreds of Cowboy fans saying the most awful things to him. And he read some of them, and one of them called him a milk chocolate whopper head.
1: Wow.
0: And I'm going to be calling him that.
1: Wow. That's it. That's his new nickname.
0: He thought it was funny.
1: A milk chocolate whopper head. Because again, I took a bad take on the Cowboys.
0: Yeah. Is that mean, Shannon?
2: No, I kind of like it. And as long as Myron's good with it, I think you get to call him that from now on.
0: Yeah. I don't think I can call him that with no context. Like, if you just turn on the radio and you hear me call him a milk chocolate whopper head, they might be like, eh.
1: If he could pull it off, he needs to have a t-shirt today, doing the show today with milk chocolate whopper head on it.
0: I like that. Johnny Versace, go ahead.
2: Johnny.
0: All right, we'll try a different Johnny. Johnny, go ahead.
3: Yeah, I was just going to give you all a warning about playing basketball. My wife was like, you're too old to play, and I got asked to play in a church league and tore my Achilles in the second game at 39.
0: See, the thing about the Achilles, that's an injury that, like, I believe you get it, you lose it a lot more as you get older.
1: Mm-hmm. Yes.
0: And then when you tear your Achilles, like, you're done for, like, a year and a half, you're going to be on crutches. I mean, you're going to be, an Achilles is, there's a reason why in Greek mythology it is your Achilles heel, because it will completely bring you down.
3: Months.
0: Exactly.
3: Yeah. So, and then also that guy who cheated on golf, he was a 2 handicap. So assuming he didn't cheat to get to the 2, he was a pretty good golfer.
0: Yeah, that's even worse.
1: Well, now you got to question that. What did he cheat to get a 2 handicap?
0: See, that's a problem. See, they're going to, and I appreciate the call, it's going to be like the couple that was making out in Central Park. Right now, they're going to get into his whole life.
1: Uh-huh. dig stuff
0: up. You
1: just
0: never know, Shannon, in the world today. Mm-mm. You never know what's going to happen. Like, you got to – it's kind of sad on one level.
2: Yeah.
0: But on another level, like, have we heard any more about the couple that was making out in Central Park?
2: Nothing. Uh-oh. They had their 10 minutes of fame or whatever, and then I haven't heard anything since.
0: But I'm sure they want to be left alone now, right?
1: Yeah. The only thing I heard was the guy – had a job offer on the table that they withdrew. The firm withdrew the job offer after that broke.
0: But see, don't you feel like that's too much to withdraw the guy's job offer because he was making out in Central Park?
1: Just getting some smoochers.
0: Again, see, the way you say things.
1: Smoochers. Get some smoochers in Central Park.
0: I just chills. Dylan, go ahead, Dylan.
4: Hey, guys, can y'all hear me?
0: Yes.
4: Hey, I just wanted to get your all's take on what the top three most important slash impactful moments in UK basketball history is. It could be like recruit signings or coach hirings or anything like that.
0: Well, I mean, okay. I appreciate the call. That's a very hard question. Let's just not go through all history. Let's just start. Let's start when Joe B leaves.
1: Okay.
0: Most important. And let's do something. Let's not, because I think the easiest answer would be hiring Cal, hiring Rick. Let's take the hirings off the table. So since 1986, most important UK moments. For me, number one is clear. Jamal Mashburn comes to Kentucky.
1: That is the top of the list. Got us back relevant again.
0: Made it to where Kentucky basketball was a pro. Jamal Mashburn came here. Think about this, folks. When he knew his first year, the games wouldn't even be on television.
1: You're right.
0: And he was a top five national recruit that said, I'm going to go play at that school, even though for 1 year, no one will see me play.
1: And he did it anyway.
0: That's number one.
1: Huge.
0: We'll do the other two right here.
5: It is Tuesday, August 11th. Hello, Kentucky. I'm Scott Fitzgerald. Let's talk sports, talk college football. Kentucky's offensive line is emerging as a potential strength under new head coach Will Stein. The Wildcats have been able to put pads on in fall camp, and offensive line coach Cutter Leftwich says the group is showing physicality without losing the details taught during the offseason. Leftwich also points to center Colton Price as the leader of their unit.
6: Somebody like Colton Price has been able to lead this unit, I think, since he's got here. I think it didn't take until this summer, right? You hear his voice, and we continue to be able to push him, right? Continue to be able to push guys like Lance and Mal, who's been here. Like, leadership doesn't have an age requirement, right? You can be a freshman, you could be a senior, it doesn't matter. Lance shows up there, Colton shows up there, right? Some of those older guys, but really pushing the whole unit.
5: Kentucky will open against Youngstown State in less than 4 weeks. Louisville wide receiver Trey Richardson has been named to the preseason watch list for the Paul Hornung Award, honoring college football's most versatile player. Richardson is coming off a breakout season at Vanderbilt with 806 receiving yards and 7 touchdowns and averaged more than 25 yards per kickoff return. Meanwhile, Lowell's kicking game remains a concern. Nick Keller is the current favorite at kicker. And the Bengals are counting on a revamped defense to make a major impact this season. Cincinnati added veteran leaders, including defensive lineman Dexter Lawrence and Jonathan Allen, along with pass rusher Moye Mafe and safety Brian Cook. Coach Zach Taylor expects the newcomers to bring talent and leadership to that young defense. Cook, a Cincinnati native, said he's motivated to win for his hometown. The Bengals open the preseason against Detroit on Thursday with all eyes on that new-look defense. The same can't be said for the team that plays just a couple doors down. That would be the Cincinnati Reds. They begin this week 6.5 games behind the Cubs in the National League wildcard race. The Reds are also 5.5 games behind the Phillies for the final playoff spot. Cincinnati has gone 6-4 of its last 10, but suffered a 3-game sweep to Washington. Nick Lodolo, by the way, gets the start off the injured list. I'm Scott Fitzgerald.
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8: Well, hey there, it's Dwight Whitten with News Radio 840. 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
17: 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Here's Matt Jones.
0: This is also one of yours, right?
18: Yeah. Bowling for Soup, 1985.
0: A bunch of people guessed Bowling for Soup on the guess.
18: Uh-huh.
0: I didn't realize you've been so obvious about your Bowling for Soup love.
18: Well, Shannon would play it in the rotation once in a while, and I always like to talk about how I love this song. It's about 1985. It's the year I graduated from high school, so everything they talk about in this song is like, oh, yeah, that hits me.
19: Didn't you say you listen to this every single morning?
18: Every day.
19: Every day.
18: Fat Bottom Girls, I Go Blind, 1985, every day.
0: That's now you do that?
18: Oh, yeah.
0: So you listen to this every morning?
18: Every day. May not be in the morning, but at some point I play my playlist and those are the first three songs.
0: All right, sing it for us.
18: For Madonna, there was Springsteen, Nirvana, way before. Oh, I'm on the wrong verse.
0: It sounds like you listen to it every day.
18: In high school, hey, hello, that she's uncool, but she's still preoccupied with 1985.
0: Of course, that's beautiful.
18: Thank you very much.
19: Brought to you by.
18: Love this song, 1985, great year.
0: Yes. I didn't know until the break that our guy, Henry here, is like a ladies' man.
18: No, we heard about that. Lady killer.
0: Lady killer. His girl's writing him from Cape Cod.
18: All over the country.
19: Does Ryan have any advice?
18: Oh, I gave him some good advice.
19: You gave him advice? What was the
0: advice? Oh, he walked out. Oh, there's no reason to be embarrassed. His mom embarrassed him there.
18: Yeah.
0: Listen.
18: I gave him some good advice.
19: What was that?
0: Your advice was terrible. Your advice was don't stay away from girls.
18: If a girl breaks your heart, you start dating their best friend.
19: You told a 9-year-old that?
18: Yes.
19: Ryan, what's wrong with you?
18: Life lessons you got to learn early.
0: That's a horrible piece of advice.
18: That's great advice. You broken heart.
0: You would
18: heart.
0: Break up a friendship in well, addition to a relationship.
18: The girl shouldn't have broke my heart. I'm going to start dating her best friend.
0: Yes. Well, you know, that's okay. 772-774-5254 is the checks machine. We just announced the Cover Zero Fantasy League.
18: Yes.
0: So if you listen to Cover Zero right at the beginning, I give you the email address to join our first ever attempt at a fantasy league.
18: That could be really a lot of fun. I think you guys will enjoy doing that throughout the season.
0: I will. Except the live draft.
18: The draft will be the biggest highlight.
0: I'm committing, however, Shannon, to multiple hours with people I don't know.
19: Oh, you're going to hate that, though. I know how you are. You're going to be wanting to tap out by after you get like your lineup together, you're going to be like, I don't need any
0: reserves.
19: I'm going
0: to go, all right, Mario, you do the rest.
18: Yeah, exactly. You pick my bench, Mario.
0: Yep. Yeah. All right. So top three most important UK basketball moments. You agree with me about Jamal Mashburn?
18: Jamal Mashburn is number one.
0: I think number two, without question, is John Wall.
18: I think so. I think that's an obvious number two.
0: Him committing.
18: Made Kentucky basketball cool again.
0: To me, those two are like hand over heels higher than everything.
18: Totally agree with you.
0: And I think it's in that order, too. Because people don't... Kentucky basketball was down when John Wall committed. But Kentucky basketball was dead when Jamal Mashburn committed.
18: Yeah, we were in NCAA trouble at that time.
0: We were 2 years without being on television. You were talking about being forgotten. Now... What's three?
18: I've got. Well, we're starting with
1: Joe B retiring. I've got one for the conversation. May not be number three.
0: Okay, what is it?
1: Rex Chapman committing to Kentucky.
0: Pick. So that was not under Joe B. That was under
1: Eddie Sutton.
0: Okay, I'll hear that. Yeah. Why, make the case.
1: Well, he was down between Kentucky and Louisville. Everybody thought he was going to lean Louisville.
0: And North Carolina.
1: You know, the Joe B. Hall era was ended kind of with a thud. And so you bring in Eddie Sutton, and they just all, again, it made Kentucky basketball relevant again. They called it Rexington, for crying out loud. It was the young and the Rexless, his first
0: Josh
1: team.
0: Josh Hopkins will always talk about, because I'll always say nothing was like John Wall. And he'll go, I agree, but Rex was maybe right there.
1: No doubt.
0: He said people would line up and would sneak into the parking lot at the lodge, Shannon, just to touch Rex's car.
1: His I-Rex.
19: That's crazy. I mean,
0: because he had a license plate that said I-Rex on it. The state of Kentucky made an exception. Back then, you couldn't even do those kind of license plates. They made an exception for Rex.
1: Oh, I didn't know that.
0: And it said I-Rex.
1: Wow. There have been, in my opinion, two rock stars Kentucky basketball during this era. John Wall and Rex. Rocks.

0: year, Boogie is number two. I think one and two played in the same year.
1: Fans loved both of those guys.
0: And just with an adoration.
1: Yes.
0: You know what I think's number three?
1: Okay.
0: Oscar.
1: Oscar's up there. He was, at the time, he was everybody, a lot of people's most favorite player.
0: I think Oscar was, and it got tainted a little bit by the end, but Oscar, there was just an adoration of him that you just don't have a lot.
1: That first year, it was amazing where people loved him, not just as a player, but as a person, because he was such a good guy.
0: Number four, I'm going to say Reed.
1: Yeah. Didn't think about that.
0: I think especially with children. And I would even almost go Reed / Rob.
1: Yes. They were kind of connected there.
0: They were kind of connected. For whatever reason, people just lumped them together.
1: Uh-huh. And they came off the
0: then
1: bench.
0: Then I would say you can make a case for Anthony Davis.
1: Yeah.
0: You had the poster with the arms.
1: Right.
0: Devin Booker.
1: Yes.
0: Now, Devin didn't start becoming like that till the end. But when they did the autograph tours, Devin Booker got crowds that no one got.
1: Mm-hmm.
0: Mostly girls. But there was like a Devin Booker thing that just was wild. I'll throw another one out there. Jorts.
1: Yes. Because of the
0: jorts.
1: You
0: don't like to think about it now. Like people forget about it. But like jorts. Jorts was huge here.
1: People loved him. He was good.
0: There was just a thing.
1: Likeable guy. Charismatic guy.
0: Any other contender? Well, MKG was you know, in the same way that Boogie was kind of connected to Wall, MKG was kind of connected to Davis.
1: I know somebody I'm putting in my top five, maybe number four.
0: Who's that?
1: Tyler Ulis.
0: I think that's a really good one, especially the second year.
1: Yeah, the second year. His second season as the point guard was the best of the Cal era as far as numbers and accolades and things.
0: All right, so let's rank them. Are we universally Wall number one?
1: Yes.
0: Who you put number two? I put Boogie. Are you going to put him there?
1: I think you got to, just because what those two guys meant at that time.
0: All right,
1: to our fan base.
0: Number three, you want Oscar, Anthony Davis, Ulis.
1: I had Oscar in my head. Those were my top three. We were identical on our top three.
0: All right, so four.
1: I go Ulis.
0: You're going to go Ulis.
1: Uh-huh.
0: I'm going to go AD, but it's close.
1: Yeah. And we're not talking about ability. We're talking about...
0: No, I'm talking about... I mean, remember, when that poster came out with him with the basketballs, everyone in this city had that poster or wanted it, right?
1: Right.
0: I bet the Herald Leaders never sold that many copies.
1: As the Boogie poster when they put it in the newspaper. I forgot about that one.
0: Yeah, that's right. All right, so fifth. You got... So would you put AD fifth on yours?
1: See, I'm probably going to put Reed.
0: You could put Reed over AD.
1: No, again, this is not on ability. It's just on rock and roll... rock star status.
0: I'm going to go with you, Liz. So you don't even have AD in your top five.
1: No, because he was kind of under the radar. Not under the radar.
0: The brow. Remember, everybody come to the games with the brow. With the uniform. Yeah. Like people, the student section would all wear the brow.
1: I'd probably have him six, but I'm putting Reed ahead of him right now.
0: I don't think you could. The only reason Reed for me is not in the top five is that Dillingham had a lot of guys, like a lot of people too.
1: Yeah. My son.
0: Especially young black kids love Rob.
1: Yep.
0: Right?
1: Oh, no doubt. Because of his mixtape he had. Everybody knew
0: that's
1: about
0: exactly
1: Rob Dillingham
0: right.
1: before
0: he came
1: here. A lot
0: of people knew him before he even came here.
1: That's right.
0: That's a really good point. But I think it's easy to forget how big Oscar was for about a year.
1: See, that's why I've got him number three.
0: Yeah.
1: That first season, I think even your mom said Oscar was her favorite player.
0: Oscar probably was my mom's all-time favorite.
1: I think she said
0: player.
1: That to us one time.
0: Johnny Versace, go ahead.
2: Hey, Matt. I've played golf my whole life, and the member is pretty much war at every club. So any kind of cheating is going to be a problem.
0: It's crazy. Like member guest, Ryan, fun. Member. Battle to the death.
1: Cutthroat.
0: Yes. But go ahead.
2: So the other day, quick story. I played golf my whole life, like I said. I had the reverse of the hole-in-one issue with the guy that never loses a ball. He's a terrible golfer. Hits a ball up to an elevated green. I see it hit the green, and we all walk up there, and he's looking behind the hole in the

0: in like tall grass and finds his ball, hits it up there. And when we get up to the hole, his first ball is in the hole. So he essentially, you know, played a provisional or whatever you want to say. And could have had the first eagle of his life.
1: He just had good luck. Yeah, well, there you go. Johnny, I appreciate the call.
2: Have you had a hole in one?
1: I had two, but I had two by the time I was 15 and have never gotten another one.
2: On the Middlesbrough course?
1: Got one. My first one was at the old par three course we talked about. In not Meadowbrook, but the other one.
2: Oh, here in town.
1: Remember, what was that one called out on Mason Headley?
2: It's gone now.
1: It's gone. And then the second was at Millsboro Country Club, number three.
2: Didn't know that.
1: And then I've never even come close since then.
2: Yeah.
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1: 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Be right back. I gotta make amends here with Henry after embarrassing him about his. We'll be right back. It's Kentucky Sports
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10: 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Up throwing Anthony. 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And the Reds walk it off at 11, 6-5.
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1: Come along. Okay, gotcha.
2: This is our song.
1: This always makes me think of when Obama won. And yeah. Michelle danced to this at the opening thing.
2: Vince Merrill and his wife, I think they did dance to this song.
1: I think this is a pretty common, yeah, like, first dance at a wedding. What was Billy's? They had one. Was it like, what was it, Shannon? Like Stained or something?
6: No. What was it? With his mom, he danced to Incubus. But
1: Incubus,
6: I'm trying to remember.
1: Yeah.
6: That was with his mom, but not their first dance.
2: I can't remember what their first dance
1: was. I can't remember.
2: Was.
1: They had, like, Billy took less. Okay, yeah. So this, we talked about great Billy's wedding once. One, Billy can't dance at all.
2: I can't either, but he tried. He gave it a good effort.
1: He took lessons.
2: He did.
1: I give him credit. He tried.
2: He tried.
1: But for a guy who, went, when he was a kid, was a rapper.
2: Especially
1: he claims to be a bit.
2: Especially such a star athlete.
1: He has no rhythm at all.
2: Zero. Like me.
1: Negative rhythm. You have more rhythm than him.
2: I don't know. But Billy at least was out there trying. He was trying. Yeah. He tried a little tango, and I don't know what else they were doing out there.
6: Foxtrot,
2: yes.
1: Yep. Some other ones, just in terms of guys that were huge when they were here. Even though I think when he was the biggest was not during the Cal era. Patrick Patterson was big those first couple of years because he was kind of the centerpiece of those teams in terms of who fans related to.
2: When Patrick Patterson committed to Kentucky, they were ready to have a parade downtown. And he was like the 16th prospect in that class, but everybody was so excited that he chose Kentucky. It was a big deal. It kind of helped jumpstart KSR.
1: You know, one we're forgetting? Because it's easy to forget because he got hurt. Nerlens was huge.
2: Nerlens,
1: yeah. People would wear that box top hair.
2: Yeah.
1: You know, they would wear that in this, like, students wore. Uh-huh. I mean, Nerlens was really, really big. Matter of fact, I think Nerlens was bigger than some of the guys we mentioned in terms of how big he was at the during before he got hurt.
2: Yeah, if we're talking about popular players, kind of rock star status, he's in your top 10. Forgot about him.
1: We do need to mention, though, about Devin Booker. I mean, there were people licked his car.
6: That's right.
2: That's pretty next level stuff. Licked his car.
6: Anybody ever licked your car?
1: Not that I know of.
6: Maybe Ryan?
1: I mean, you know.
6: You drop some ice cream on the handle?
1: I don't think so. Michael, go ahead, Michael.
6: Well, hang on. That's my fault. There we go.
13: Cast. Yep. And
1: go ahead.
13: Real, the county, like, famous people, you know, locals have. We have two in Lebanon. We had Snare Poe, and then we had the world famous Turtle Man.
2: Oh, yeah.
6: Oh, yeah.
1: Well, Turtle Man went world famous. What is a Snare Poe?
13: I'm not 100% sure. He was just an interesting fellow that would sit on the old courthouse steps every day. You could drive by, and Snare Poe was there.
1: I got a lot of comments
13: the rumors
1: yesterday.
13: He was a multimillionaire, you know, that kind of thing.
1: I always liked it. You know what? Appreciate the call. I always like when people think people, like, there was a guy in Middlesbrough, his name was Dallas Shackelford. People were convinced he was a multimillionaire. And I'm always like, well, why is he dressed like that? They're like, it's just who he is.
6: That's why he's got all the money. He saved it on clothes.
1: He didn't spend any. Okay. So, yeah, that's a small town thing, the mystery that somebody might have a lot of money.
2: And they've got it buried in a hole in their backyard.
1: Oh, yes, because the IRS.
2: Yeah.
1: They don't want him to get it. Terry, go ahead, Terry.
14: Yeah, I was just calling to wonder how you could leave without Kenny Skywalker.
1: Well, because we said the Cal era. I mean, Kenny Walker, again, now if you're going to go back
8: okay.
1: a little bit.
8: I apologize. I didn't hear that part. I'm sorry.
1: That's all right. Hey, okay, so I appreciate the call. Let's go back some years.
14: Okay.
1: Kyle Macy.
14: He's number one. He is number one rock star.
1: There are so many kids who are my age who are named Kyle or Macy.
14: Yep. That's right.
1: There's a whole generation of girls named Macy.
14: Uh-huh.
1: Or guys named Kyle.
14: Right.
1: My age. I mean, at Trancy, there were like five Kyles.
14: Because of him. Because of Kyle Macy.
1: That's right. Kenny Walker.
14: Yes.
1: Without question.
14: I think he's number two.
1: If you're going through there, Kyle Macy, Kenny Walker, Rex Chapman, those are your biggest players of the 70s and 80s.
14: Yes.
1: Would you agree?
14: For rock stars, yes. Those three guys.
1: 90s. Mashburn is one.
14: Yes.
1: Who's two?
14: Tony Delk.
1: See, I that's not who would come to my mind. I would say number two for me.
14: Travis Ford.
1: Maybe Travis Ford.
14: Yeah.
1: Maybe, because he's from Kentucky.
14: Uh-huh.
1: I think Antoine Walker was big, because kids Walker's, like to do the dance.
14: That's a good call.
1: 2000s. Tayshaun. Chuck Hayes.
14: Yes, that's a good call.
1: People forget how huge Chuck Hayes was during his time.
14: Loved Chuck Hayes.
1: People loved how he played.
14: Yeah. My friend named his son Chuck Hayes Jones.
1: Chuck Hayes kid.
14: Charles Hayes Jones, I think.
1: So, yes, I think that's a good cross section.
14: Yeah.
1: I think when you go back in time, think about how many people over the years, old timers, have called this show and brought up Cotton Nash.
14: Loved Cotton Nash.
1: And Louie Dampier.
14: You know,
1: those are the ones that, like, older people will always say to you, Cotton Nash, Louie Dampier.
14: Yeah. Trying to think of some other, Cliff Hagan, because he's from Owensboro.
1: Yeah. While you're thinking, let's do DraftKings, Shannon. You ready?
15: Let's go.
1: Go to DraftKings.com. I told you on Friday I wasn't believing the Reds. I don't, and I ended up being correct. They got swept against the Nationals. I knew that was going to happen. The spread has just come out for Kentucky Youngstown State.
14: I didn't think they were going to have a spread.
1: Well, they got one. So we're going to pick it way in advance for DraftKings. Bet five, win $250. Kentucky, just guess it. Let's just do for DraftKings rather than pick the game. Let's guess the spread.
14: All right.
1: Shannon, what is the Kentucky Youngstown State opening spread?
15: I'm going to say Kentucky 17.5.
14: I'm going to say Kentucky 27.
1: 27. Should I ask Henry? He is 9.
14: Yeah,
15: sure.
1: Kentucky by how many? You can't get on the microphone. Or come here real quick. Quickly. How many? How many does Kentucky win by?
16: 14.
1: 14. The answer, 23.5.
14: 23.5.
1: 23.5 is the spread. That's high, but also kind of low against a non-Division I team.
14: And I think Will Stein's going to want to show, puts a lot of points on the board, light up that scoreboard that first game. So I think they'll probably go over that.
1: I hope that is correct. Bob in Jamestown, you have 15 seconds.
8: What's the new number two in fast food?
1: I don't even know what that means.
8: In 5 seconds. Burger King now is past Wendy's.
1: Is that official or just in your mind?
8: No, it's official.
1: Thank you, Bob.
15: Well, have it your way.
14: Poor Henry's mind just melted.
1: See, like, what a way to bring it out. We'll see you later. 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
20: ABC News, I'm Sherry Preston. Luigi Mangione back in court today in connection with the killing of UnitedHealthcare CEO Brian Thompson in 2024. The New York judge says there will be less room for the public in the trial since so many members of the press will be there. Russia has released an American military veteran who spent more than 4 years in prison on disputed charges under abusive conditions. The former U.S. Marine was said to be gravely ill and at risk of dying. A group advocating for him says Robert Gilman is now on his way to a U.S. military hospital in Texas. Crime across the country on the decline.
21: According to the Major Cities Chiefs Association, murders alone were down more than 17% in the first half of 2026 compared to the same period the previous year. Robberies, rapes, and aggravated assaults likewise were lower. The declines continue a trend that reversed the crime surge that came during the pandemic.
20: ABC's Jim Ryan. Death toll from the Columbia earthquake, now at least 224 people. This is ABC News.
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28: From the Fork Media News Desk, I'm Austin Armstrong. Kentucky State Police have arrested a Marion County school teacher following an investigation into allegations of sexual contact with students. Kentucky State Police Post 15 says the investigation began in late May after Lebanon Police Department requested assistance regarding allegations involving 34-year-old Adam McRae of Lebanon and at least two juvenile students. McRae was employed by the Marion County Schools and was serving as the Marion County High School band director at the time of the alleged offenses. The investigation was presented to the Marion County Grand Jury on August 6, which returned with indictments charging McRae with 17 counts of first-degree sexual abuse. Kentucky State Police Detective James Ford served the indictment on McRae Monday at a residence in Marion County. He was arrested and lodged in the Marion County Detention Center. State police say the investigation remains ongoing and additional charges are potentially forthcoming in other counties. In Greene County, a new resource is now available for parents in crisis. A Safe Haven baby box has been installed at the Greene County EMS building in Greensburg, providing parents with a safe and anonymous option to surrender an infant. The installation was made possible through local advocates, community members, fundraisers, and organizations, including Circle of Friends, along with supporters of the Safe Haven Baby Box program. Local victim advocate Maggie Lockard said research showed that there was a need for a safe haven baby box in Greene County, and she began looking into how the community could make it reality. The Greene County installation is the 68th Safe Haven Baby Box in Kentucky, with the program now operating in 26 different states. The box provides a secure location for a parent to surrender an infant. The system also provides access to a 24-hour national hotline where parents can receive information and support about safely surrendering a baby. Organizers say they hope the box is never needed, but if a parent is ever facing a crisis, the goal is to provide a safe choice for both the parent and the child. And finally, Kentucky State Police Post 15 are welcoming a new trooper to the area. Post 15 is congratulating Trooper Seth Stockton on his graduation from the Kentucky State Police Academy. Stockton joins Post 15 after previously serving as a deputy with the Cumberland County Sheriff's Office. Kentucky State Police says Stockton is already familiar with the area and welcomed him back home as he begins his service with KSP Post 15. For more details on stories like these and more, you can check out our websites, myq104.com, kcountry1057.com, or wtcoradio.com.
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3: Here's your Rock weather update. Slight chance of thunderstorms this afternoon. Otherwise, sunshine mixed with clouds at times. Daytime highs approaching 91. Southwesterly winds 8 to 15 miles an hour. Partly cloudy skies again. Tonight, slight chance of thunderstorms. Lows level off around 72. A mix of clouds and sun. Tomorrow, slight chance of thunderstorms. High temperatures reach up to 92. That's your local forecast update. I'm meteorologist Ray Miller from the Rock Weather Center. Right now, 84.
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0: Well, be careful when someone's taking you home in Wyoming. Why? Wyoming's a beautiful place. But apparently, of all the country, Wyoming ranks number one in most likely to live near a serial killer. So that's not good. You actually have a chance in Wyoming, a 1 in 74,000 chance of living next to a serial killer. Your chances are better being near a serial killer than winning the lottery.
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0: If you're working on the corner, you may really appreciate the song next. Love in an Elevator, Aerosmith on the way.
1: 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Participants can only win one contest prize per person every 30 days, Monday through Friday, excluding holidays within 30 days, or the prize will be forfeited. Prizes will not be mailed or delivered. Any winner under the age of 18 must be accompanied by a parent or legal guardian. No trade or cash equivalent will be awarded for any contest prize. Any person or persons found to be in violation of these contest rules before, during, or after the respective contest or giveaway will be disqualified and will not be eligible for future contests or giveaways.
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3: Here's your Rock weather update. Slight chance of thunderstorms this afternoon. Otherwise, sunshine mixed with clouds at times. Daytime highs approaching 91. Southwesterly winds 8 to 15 miles an hour. Partly cloudy skies again. Tonight, slight chance of thunderstorms. Lows level off around 72. A mix of clouds and sun. Tomorrow, slight chance of thunderstorms. High temperatures reach up to 92. That's your local forecast update. I'm meteorologist Ray Miller from the Rock Weather Center. Currently 86.
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1: ABC News, I'm Michelle Franzen. In Western Columbia, more than 200 people are confirmed dead following yesterday's earthquake. Search and rescues continue. ABC's Faith Abube is in Medellin.
2: The deadly earthquake, the most powerful to hit the country in more than a decade, leaving a trail of destruction in multiple cities. The quake's epicenter coming close to heavily populated areas. Cities like Pereira and Cali hit particularly hard. Entire apartment buildings seen splitting apart, leaving clouds of dust and rubble.
1: Severe storm sweeping through this hour in the Midwest. Tornado warnings in the Chicago area leading to the rare evacuation of the air traffic control tower at Midway Airport. Both Midway and O'Hare put on ground stops. Flight delays and cancellations are stacking up. And U.S. Marine Robert Gilman is on a flight back to the U.S. to a medical facility after being released from a Russian prison. He was held since 2022. This is ABC News.
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10: Here's your Rock weather update. Sunshine mixed with clouds at times this afternoon, with daytime highs approaching 91. Winds out of the southwest 10 to 15 miles an hour. Partly cloudy skies again. Tonight, chance of thunderstorms. Lows level off around 71. Slight chance of thunderstorms tomorrow. High temperatures reach up to 92. Sunshine mixed with clouds at times. That's your local forecast update. I'm meteorologist Ray Miller from the Rock Weather Center. Right now, 86.
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That song's from the 90s, right? At least that version. Tesla with Signs. Back in 1990, a movie ticket cost less than $5. You could buy 4 gallons of gas in 1990. You could buy 4 gallons of milk in 1990 for less than $5. Okay, I miss the 90s a lot.

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0: journey. Love to do it. I'm Kara. If you wear your smartwatch all the time, maybe you think you've got tan lines when you take that watch off. Rarely you see it's like white there. I read today they're actually calling that wrist rot. It's not just whiteness. It's kind of gooey a little bit. Ew. Because you're sweating and stuff. You need to take those watches off. Or do like I do. Take your smartwatch off and then lose it, which I did years ago.
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3: Here's your Rock weather update. Sunshine mixed with clouds at times this afternoon, with daytime highs approaching 91. Winds out of the southwest, 10 to 15 miles an hour. Partly cloudy skies again. Tonight, chance of thunderstorms. Lows level off around 71. Slight chance of thunderstorms. Tomorrow, high temperatures reach up to 92. Sunshine mixed with clouds at times. That's your local forecast update. I'm meteorologist Ray Miller from the Rock Weather Center. Currently 88.
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0: all this mumbo jumbo about back to school shopping. It's August. I just want to have fun for the summer, please. George Thorogood and a big set. Now that's fun. Next.
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1: ABC News, I'm Michelle Franzen. The death toll in Colombia continuing to go up after yesterday's major earthquake. More than 200 people have died due to collapsed homes and buildings across western Colombia. Crews still searching for people trapped in the rubble. Daryl Pop is a Canadian real estate agent. He was celebrating his birthday in the country, telling ABC News he took cell phone video when the shaking began.
2: It's such a surreal feeling. And I turned around and I saw the cabinet smash and I heard people running through the hallways and doors slamming. I was like, okay, maybe it's time to stop this video and get out of the building.
1: A U.S. Marine is on a flight back to America after his release from a Russian prison. Robert Gilman was detained for more than 4 years on disputed charges. According to the group advocating for his release, Gilman is gravely ill and suffered years of abuse. No one drew all the winning numbers for last night's Powerball drawing. The jackpot now swelling to $1 billion for tomorrow night's drawing. This is ABC News.
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9: Here's your Rock weather update. Sunshine mixed with clouds at times this afternoon, with daytime highs approaching 91. Winds out of the southwest, 10 to 15 miles an hour. Partly cloudy skies again tonight. Chance of thunderstorms. Lows level off around 71. Slight chance of thunderstorms tomorrow. High temperatures reach up to 92. Sunshine mixed with clouds at times. That's your local forecast update. I'm meteorologist Ray Miller from the Rock Weather Center. Currently 88.
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1: 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Prizes will not be mailed or delivered. Any winner under the age of 18 must be accompanied by a parent or legal guardian. No trade or cash equivalent will be awarded for any contest prize. Any person or persons found to be in violation of these contest rules before, during, or after the respective contest or giveaway will be disqualified and will not be eligible for future contests or giveaways.
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3: Here's your Rock weather update. Sunshine mixed with clouds at times this afternoon, with daytime highs approaching 91. Winds out of the southwest 10 to 15 miles an hour. Partly cloudy skies again tonight. Chance of thunderstorms. Lows level off around 71. Slight chance of thunderstorms tomorrow. High temperatures reach up to 92. Sunshine mixed with clouds at times. That's your local forecast update. I'm meteorologist Ray Miller from The Rock Weather Center. Currently 88.
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0: Kind of a sexy song, but waiting for a bus is not sexy. Leave it to ZZ Top. A trip down south with AC/DC next begins a long set. 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
1: ABC News, I'm Michelle Franzen. More than 220 people are confirmed dead following yesterday's major earthquake in western Colombia. Crews now scrambling to dig through the rubble for survivors. ABC's Faith Abube is in Medellin.
2: American Alyssa Arroyave was at the gym in Medellin when it hit.
3: There was like this sudden commotion and everybody was yelling, and the staff then was like really pushing everybody to get outside as quickly as possible because it was quite strong.
2: The damage widespread, impacting health and community centers as well as roads, making it difficult to assess damage in rural areas.
1: President Trump says he spoke to U.S. Marine and veteran Robert Gilman after his release from a Russian prison. The 32-year-old held and abused for 4 years, according to the group advocating for his freedom. Gilman was said to be gravely ill. He is now on his way to a U.S. military hospital in Texas, where he'll receive medical attention. On Wall Street, stocks are lower due to the unrest in the Middle East. This is ABC News.
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11: Here's your Rock weather update. Sunshine mixed with clouds at times this afternoon, with daytime highs approaching 91. Winds out of the southwest, 8 to 15 miles an hour. Partly cloudy skies again tonight. Chance of thunderstorms. Lows dip down to about 71. Sunshine mixed with clouds at times. Tomorrow, slight chance of thunderstorms. High temperatures reach up to 92. That's your local forecast update. I'm meteorologist Ray Miller from the Rock Weather Center. Currently 90.
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Getting some help from Aerosmith, kicking things off on the Greg Stone Show. Welcome back, people of Earth. Happy Tuesday. The soundtrack continues, the epic tune from Stevie Ray.

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0: Clash as we take a quick look at rock and roll history. Kiss makes the almanac a couple of times today. In 73, Bill Alcorn approached Kiss after seeing them play in New York to offer his services as manager. Promised them a record deal, which they later made with Casablanca. And in 79, Led Zeppelin played their last ever show in the UK with John Bonham at Knebworth House in England. And in 99, Kiss received a star on the Hollywood Walk of Fame. That's a quick look at it, folks. Your Rock and Roll Almanac for the 11th of August. We'll get back to the rock here in just a few. Ladies' Choice with Journey next.
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3: Here's your rock weather update. Sunshine mixed with clouds at times this afternoon, with daytime highs approaching 91. Winds out of the southwest, 8 to 15 miles an hour. Partly cloudy skies again tonight. Chance of thunderstorms. Lows dip down to about 71. Sunshine mixed with clouds at times. Tomorrow, slight chance of thunderstorms. High temperatures reach up to 92. That's your local forecast update. I'm meteorologist Ray Miller from the Rock Weather Center. Currently 90.
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0: 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We'll come back. Thin Lizzy's in the forecast. We'll bust out some music from Free, and the Daily Haircut's on the way.
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1: ABC News, I'm Michelle Franzen. Attacks on vessels intensifying in the Gulf region. The Houthis in Yemen claiming they targeted a cargo ship transporting Saudi military equipment in the Red Sea, killing six. The ongoing war with Iran, along with inflation, also impacting Americans saddled with debt.
2: We owe more, and we're not paying our bills on time. The Federal Reserve Bank of New York says Americans now owe $1.26 trillion on credit cards, and 12% of us are delinquent in paying even the minimum amount. The high cost of gas, groceries, and household items all contributing. One thing helping those lucky enough to own a home, equity. More people are tapping into that, figuring a refinanced mortgage at a little over 6.5% makes more sense than a credit card balance of 23%. Sherry Preston, ABC News.
1: Severe storms on the move. A tornado warning temporarily grounded planes in Chicago earlier today. That forced evacuation at Midway Airport's air traffic control tower. The same storms now targeting the Mid-Atlantic. This is ABC News.
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14: From the Fork Media News Desk, I'm Austin Armstrong. Kentucky State Police have arrested a Marion County school teacher following an investigation into allegations of sexual contact with students. Kentucky State Police Post 15 says the investigation began in late May after Lebanon Police Department requested assistance regarding allegations involving 34-year-old Adam McRae of Lebanon and at least two juvenile students. McRae was employed by the Marion County Schools and was serving as the Marion County High School band director at the time of the alleged offenses. The investigation was presented to the Marion County Grand Jury on August 6, which returned with indictments charging McRae with 17 counts of first-degree sexual abuse. Kentucky State Police Detective James Ford served the indictment on McRae Monday at a residence in Marion County. He was arrested and lodged in the Marion County Detention Center. State police say the investigation remains ongoing and additional charges are potentially forthcoming in other counties. In Greene County, a new resource is now available for parents in crisis. A Safe Haven baby box has been installed at the Greene County EMS building in Greensburg, providing parents with a safe and anonymous option to surrender an infant. The installation was made possible through local advocates, community members, fundraisers, and organizations, including Circle of Friends, along with supporters of the Safe Haven Baby Box program. Local victim advocate Maggie Lockard said research showed that there was a need for a Safe Haven Baby Box in Greene County, and she began looking into how the community could make it reality. The Greene County installation is the 68th Safe Haven Baby Box in Kentucky, with the program now operating in 26 different states. The box provides a secure location for a parent to surrender an infant. The system also provides access to a 24-hour national hotline where parents can receive information and support about safely surrendering a baby. Organizers say they hope the box is never needed, but if a parent is ever facing a crisis, the goal is to provide a safe choice for both the parent and the child. And finally, Kentucky State Police Post 15 are welcoming a new trooper to the area. Post 15 is congratulating Trooper Seth Stockton on his graduation from the Kentucky State Police Academy. Stockton joins Post 15 after previously serving as a deputy with the Cumberland County Sheriff's Office. Kentucky State Police says Stockton is already familiar with the area and welcomed him back home as he begins his service with KSP Post 15. For more details on stories like these and more, you can check out our websites, myq104.com, kcountry1057.com, or wtcoradio.com.
8: 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Always keeping you weather aware.
11: Here's your Rock weather update. Sunshine mixed with clouds at times this afternoon, with daytime highs approaching 91. Southwesterly winds 8 to 15 miles an hour. Partly cloudy skies again tonight, chance of thunderstorms. Lows level off around 71. Mainly sunny tomorrow, slight chance of thunderstorms, 90. Slight chance of thunderstorms Thursday and Friday, with highs in the upper 80s. That's your local forecast update. I'm meteorologist Ray Miller from the Rock Weather Center. Currently 90.
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0: Paul Rogers' other band and Free. It's all right now on the Greg Stone Show, part of your Tuesday soundtrack as we get ready for the haircut. We're going back in time. 1990, Winger's second record, In the Heart of the Young, generated a few hits, and we're going to play, I think, one of their biggest off that album here in just a few moments. Plus, the Doobies and Sticks make appearances as well.
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0: A track from Winger's second record, In the Heart of the Young, There's Miles Away. It would make it to number 12 on the Billboard Hot 100 back in 1990. Got a suggestion for the Daily Haircut? Drop it via my Stony Boy Radio Facebook page, and we'll try to get it on for you. That's right, memories. That's what we're doing here, folks, creating memories. Rush just filmed a bunch of those Toronto shows for a upcoming video movie, and we're going to play you some classic stuff in just a few moments, plus Van Halen off of 84.
1: 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Prizes will not be mailed or delivered. Any winner under the age of 18 must be accompanied by a parent or legal guardian. No trade or cash equivalent will be awarded for any contest prize. Any person

0: partly cloudy skies again. Tonight, chance of thunderstorms. Lows level off around 71. Mainly sunny. Tomorrow, slight chance of thunderstorms. 90. Slight chance of thunderstorms Thursday and Friday with highs in the upper 80s. That's your local forecast update. I'm meteorologist Ray Miller from the Rock Weather Center. Currently 90.
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0: Classic Van Halen helping out the Greg Stone Show as we bust out the word of the day. Let's get smart, people of Earth.
1: English, do you speak it?
0: Today's word is a noun.
2: Baptism of fire.
0: Wow. Did you hear that recording?
2: Baptism of fire.
0: I don't even think that that is a computer-generated voice. That's an actual voice. That's unreal. That's how old this word is. Baptism of fire. I think most of us know. I thought it was a phrase. Turns out, we'll talk about that coming up here. I'll use it in a sentence and all that other good stuff as we get smart on the Greg Stone Show. And the soundtrack to Getting Smart, the Chili Peppers in there. I've got Queen, some John Cougar, and it's all next on the Greg Stone Show.
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1: ABC News, I'm Michelle Franzen. President Trump says he spoke to U.S. Marine and veteran Robert Gilman after his release from a Russian prison. He was held for 4 years and there are reports of abuse. He's on a flight to a U.S. military hospital in Texas for medical evaluation. ABC's Patrick Reeval has more.
2: Gilman was imprisoned while he was visiting Russia after he was accused of kicking a police officer. And his family and the U.S. government say those charges were essentially trumped up. Of course, we've seen this before in Russia, where the Kremlin takes Americans essentially hostages, including famously Brittany Griner, Evan Gershkovich, and the other former Marine Trevor Reed. Now, President Trump has posted saying that Russia agreed to release Gilman on humanitarian grounds.
1: In Western Colombia, a scramble to find survivors following yesterday's powerful earthquake. More than 200 people are dead, hundreds of others listed as missing. On Wall Street today, stocks ending lower due to uncertainty that continues over the war with Iran. This is ABC News.
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7: From the Fork Media News Desk, I'm Austin Armstrong. Kentucky State Police have arrested a Marion County school teacher following an investigation into allegations of sexual contact with students. Kentucky State Police Post 15 says the investigation began in late May after Lebanon Police Department requested assistance regarding allegations involving 34-year-old Adam McRae of Lebanon and at least two juvenile students. McRae was employed by the Marion County Schools and was serving as the Marion County High School band director at the time of the alleged offenses. The investigation was presented to the Marion County Grand Jury on August 6, which returned with indictments charging McRae with 17 counts of first-degree sexual abuse. Kentucky State Police Detective James Ford served the indictment on McRae Monday at a residence in Marion County. He was arrested and lodged in the Marion County Detention Center. State police say the investigation remains ongoing and additional charges are potentially forthcoming in other counties. In Greene County, a new resource is now available for parents in crisis. A Safe Haven baby box has been installed at the Greene County EMS building in Greensburg, providing parents with a safe and anonymous option to surrender an infant. The installation was made possible through local advocates, community members, fundraisers, and organizations, including Circle of Friends, along with supporters of the Safe Haven Baby Box program. Local victim advocate Maggie Lockard said research showed that there was a need for a Safe Haven Baby Box in Greene County, and she began looking into how the community could make it reality. The Greene County installation is the 68th Safe Haven Baby Box in Kentucky, with the program now operating in 26 different states. The box provides a secure location for a parent to surrender an infant. The system also provides access to a 24-hour national hotline where parents can receive information and support about safely surrendering a baby. Organizers say they hope the box is never needed, but if a parent is ever facing a crisis, the goal is to provide a safe choice for both the parent and the child. And finally, Kentucky State Police Post 15 are welcoming a new trooper to the area. Post 15 is congratulating Trooper Seth Stockton on his graduation from the Kentucky State Police Academy. Stockton joins Post 15 after previously serving as a deputy with the Cumberland County Sheriff's Office. Kentucky State Police says Stockton is already familiar with the area and welcomed him back home as he begins his service with KSP Post 15. For more details on stories like these and more, you can check out our websites, myq104.com, kcountry1057.com, or wtcoradio.com.
8: 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Always with the current temperature and the information you need when weather threatens. Always keeping you weather aware.
9: Here's your Rock weather update. Sunshine mixed with clouds at times this afternoon, with daytime highs approaching 91. Southwesterly winds 8 to 15 miles an hour. Partly cloudy skies again tonight, chance of thunderstorms. Lows level off around 71. Mainly sunny tomorrow, slight chance of thunderstorms, 90. Slight chance of thunderstorms Thursday and Friday, with highs in the upper 80s. That's your local forecast update. I'm meteorologist Ray Miller from the Rock Weather Center. Currently 90.
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0: 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Boom. 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

0: We've got Funny from Jim Brewer this afternoon. That's headed your way here in about 15 minutes. Along the way, Classic Stones. We'll hear from Queen and Green Day. And it all happens on a Tuesday because you are here, people. That's right. All of this is for you.
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0: Queen on your Tuesday as we drop the funny. Here is Jim Brewer talking about radio promotions that his kids told him about. That's your shot of funny this afternoon.
1: Dad, there's this place right here in New Jersey. It's called Great Adventure Safari Park. 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
1: Yep, it's a radio promotion.
2: Are the animals alive? 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
0: Jim Brewer, he's a funny man on the Greg Stone Show. 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
5: Here's your Rock weather update. Sunshine mixed with clouds at times this afternoon, with daytime highs approaching 91. Southwesterly winds 8 to 15 miles an hour. Partly cloudy skies again tonight. Chance of thunderstorms. Lows level off around 71. Mainly sunny tomorrow. Slight chance of thunderstorms 90. Slight chance of thunderstorms Thursday and Friday, with highs in the upper 80s. That's your local forecast update. I'm meteorologist Ray Miller from the Rock Weather Center. Currently 90.
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0: Little Johnny Cougar singing about the American dream in Pink Houses on the Greg Stone Show. Coming up, we've got a ton of great classic rock headed your way. Soundgarden's in there, some Edgar Winter. We'll bust out some Fleetwood Mac, and we'll play the game Stone Cold Factor, a bunch of Stony Baloney. It's coming up next hour.
1: We all want our kids to grow up safe and healthy, so we show them how, and we tell them, with honest conversations that let them know what we expect. That's especially important when it comes to alcohol and other drugs. Kids need to know the dangers and how to avoid them. 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It's dangerous and illegal. So talk with your kids, because when you talk, they hear you.
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1: ABC News, I'm Michelle Franzen. It is primary day across six states. Republican voters in South Carolina casting ballots for the second time in 2 months for the late Senator Lindsey Graham's seat after his death in July. Graham's sister, Darlene Graham, appointed to finish his term until January. Now she's battling in the race in the GOP primary for the full term.
2: This election is very important because we're looking to replace someone who's going to take care of the people of South Carolina. U.S. Senator Graham has held a very high position in the Senate in the country. And so this position hopefully will solidify us a great position in the state of South Carolina.
1: Yolanda McKnight, the winner, faces Democratic candidate Annie Andrews. In Colombia, more than 200 people are dead following yesterday's powerful earthquake. The State Department announced U.S. disaster assistance response teams will arrive today. And severe storms raising the risk of tornadoes and flooding across the Midwest. This is ABC News.
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9: Here's your Rock weather update. Chance thunderstorms tonight, otherwise partly cloudy skies. Lows dip down to about 71. Winds out of the southwest, 5 to 10 miles an hour. Slight chance of thunderstorms tomorrow. High temperatures reach up to 90, mainly sunny skies. Slight chance for storms tomorrow night. Lows level off around 72, partly cloudy skies. That's your local forecast update. I'm meteorologist Ray Miller from the Rock Weather Center. Right now, 90.
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Next Monday at the Illinois State Fair, you can catch 38 Special and Warrant for free. Actually, for the price of admission into the fair itself. So that is coming up on Monday. Here's Classic 38.

0: Steve Miller helping out the soundtrack today as we bust out the game. Stone Cold Factor, a bunch of stony baloney. Here's something to think about. That's right, people of Earth. The dog that played Toto in The Wizard of Oz was paid more than any of the human actors who played Munchkins. The dog that played Toto in The Wizard of Oz was paid more than any of the human actors who played Munchkins. Stone Cold Factor, is that a bunch of stony baloney? I got your answer coming up. Plus Billy Idol and some Soundgarden.
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0: Got a call for some cowbell. I hope that made the day better for you. Cowbell always makes me feel better. It's Greg Stone. Even when I was sick, I was like, you know what I need is some cowbell. And boom, here I am talking about it. It's Greg Stone wrapping up Stone Cold Factor, a bunch of stony baloney this afternoon. That the dog that played Toto in The Wizard of Oz was paid more than any of the human actors who played Munchkins. That is a Stone Cold fact. The dog was given $125 per week, which is about $3,000 a week in today's money. And the Munchkins, I'm not sure what they were paid, but it was less. Barely $100 would be my guess. That would piss me off as a little person. Don't you agree? I mean, like, the dog gets more than me, and I sing. We are the learning. Anyway, learning useless knowledge on The Greg Stone Show. We're here to help.
1: 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Prizes will not be mailed or delivered. Any winner under the age of 18 must be accompanied by a parent or legal guardian. No trade or cash equivalent will be awarded for any contest prize. Any person or persons found to be in violation of these contest rules before, during, or after the respective contest or giveaway will be disqualified and will not be eligible for future contests or giveaways.
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3: Here's your Rock weather update. Chance thunderstorms tonight, otherwise partly cloudy skies. Lows dip down to about 71. Winds out of the southwest, 5 to 10 miles an hour. Slight chance of thunderstorms tomorrow. High temperatures reach up to 90, mainly sunny skies. Slight chance for storms tomorrow night. Lows level off around 72, partly cloudy skies. That's your local forecast update. I'm meteorologist Ray Miller from the Rock Weather Center. Right now, 90.
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0: Fleetwood Mac on the Greg Stone Show. You know we've got places to visit. That's right. People in the neighborhood headed your way next hour, along with the world's greatest classic rock. Coming up, Pink Floyd, some Stone Temple Pilots, and Whitesnake.
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1: ABC News, I'm Michelle Franzen. U.S. Marine and veteran Robert Gilman on a flight back to America after his release from a Russian prison. Gilman was wrongfully detained, the State Department says, on disputed charges for more than 4 years. Kieran Ramsey is the chief investigative officer of Global Reach. He advocated for his release and represents Gilman's family and says he was abused and is gravely ill.
2: Unfortunately, it took a critical health situation for Mr. Gilman to be secured and put on a U.S. government plane and sent home.
1: President Trump says he talked with Russia's president and he agreed to the humanitarian release. More than 200 people are confirmed dead in Colombia following yesterday's powerful earthquake. Crews still digging through rubble to find survivors. Tomorrow will usher in a triple cosmic spectacle. In addition to a parade of six planets lining up across a pre-dawn sky, there will be a total solar eclipse. And researchers say the best meteor shower of the year will serve as the encore. This is ABC News.
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6: Here's your Rock weather update. Chance thunderstorms tonight, otherwise partly cloudy skies. Lows dip down to about 71. Winds out of the southwest, 5 to 10 miles an hour. Slight chance of thunderstorms tomorrow. High temperatures reach up to 90, mainly sunny skies. Slight chance for storms tomorrow night. Lows level off around 72, partly cloudy skies. That's your local forecast update. I'm meteorologist Ray Miller from the Rock Weather Center. Currently, it's 88 degrees.
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